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0: I got one FEMA on board in route 2414 and 520 is following. I got mileage.
1: Got it.
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1: Copy.

Crossing to 1732, with 70 Boy Spring, unknown issue, 158 Richard Avenue, crosses of Geiger Street and Main Street, City of Nina. Originally transferred from another county, for subject that needed an ambulance at that location. However, Spanish speaking, we had a translator on the line that the phone disconnected before we could get any further information. Counselor standing by, 1906.

0: Smith Engine, Engine 14, Bed 15, respond C. Charles for a sick complaint, 1513 Sanders Street, Streets of Florida and South Park. An 87-year-old female, conscious and breathing, who is weak. Town Center clear at 1908.
1: Copy.

0: 48, 5, 58. 48, 5.
1: Jimmy Carson's warrant is confirmed. Authorized to hold. And both with the warrants, he has two or both bond of 335 total or body.
0: 395.

0: 32, go ahead.
1: I've got the caller for your call back on the line. Sounds like it's going to be a blood pressure issue. Subject is conscious and breathing.
0: Copy, we're on scene.
2: Richard Ave. It was a transfer from Outagamie. There was a person in the ambulance, but there was a language barrier and phone disconnected. We sent an ambulance with the unknown, and now they are on scene. And we have contact again. It sounds like it was a blood pressure issue. Do you have a close call request and a letter on scene? Thanks.

0: Target me 9 in London, 9323 and go across. Respond at 139 East Mitchell Ave, number 7. 139 East Mitchell Ave, number 7. Cross streets of Wheatfield Drive. Pregnant female, spotting blood. She's 6 weeks long. Pre-alert time is 1912.
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1: 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And just for paperwork purposes, do you know if he's posting bond for the two with so, if he's heading for PNP?

0: Sounds like Clayton's gonna be able to post with a warrant by Peter after the fact, so I'm just gonna take him and they can handle it later.
1: Okay.

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0: driver just had her husband come pick her up who has a valid driver's license.
1: It's important.
2: Sam 442, a phone call for a child custody complaint. Again, it'll be just a phone call. You'll be speaking to Jeffrey Watts in reference to child custody issues.
3: Okay.

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0: 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Can I transfer her to your cell phone?
1: Please do.

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1: Well, my sister wants to go camping, so my parents took us in our new Nissan Pathfinder through a mountain trail.
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1: 492 will be following.
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1: I got one more place I want to check, Rick, and then I'll take the call at 902.

0: 40-39.
1: Jackson and Snell, go ahead.
0: I'll take care of the assist.
1: I copy. I'll be not too far. Let me know if you need me.
0: 10-4.
1: 39.
0: Good.
1: I think you accidentally put the Terrell fella in a call that I was on before. If you want to just remove him, I can put the other individual back in.
0: Yeah, we're sorry about that. I'll fix it.
1: Yeah, thanks.

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1: Simple.
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1: Susan, go ahead.
0: I just faxed over a cleared record for the motorcycle in Sam 517's auto theft. Did you get that fax?
1: Affirmative, I did.
0: Copy, thank you.

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Letter 40, please respond to 1050 Zephyr Drive for the report of a 17-year-old female unresponsive on the football field. Copy. 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
5: 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It's a quick trip. We'll be on college right off 41.
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0: I'll be on location. Keep up, April Cross.
1: Copy. I'll let it go across the whole PNB.
2: Breezewood Lane crosses Sunburst Lane and Tunnelwood Drive in Vinland. That's a 7-year-old female PNB. Okay, go ahead. Hunter standing by 1947.
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0: It's going to be doorstep one. The door was propped open with a rock.
1: Careful.
2: I'm out with the female in my call at Haras. She has a warrant through Nina PD. If you want to just have Nina confirm that.
3: Alright.
0: That works.
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2: Mr. Mixon, and my call is 99. Can you just confirm that we cannot pick up on it? I think it's Galesburg, Illinois, in state.

0: 31. I'm getting from the neighbor problem, and I'll advise if I need another.
1: Okay.
2: Or 2 days.
0: I copy. You can mark a 95, and then can you also just call me at Warren Screen, put me on that, and then ask Mina if they're able to meet me at their PD for protocols.
2: Definitely.

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1: Okay. I'll have her on board in route to Nina PD, starting mileage 150.

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1: They're just around the corner, bird and commercial.
0: Okay.

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1: Appleton and Mayor Street, I'm turning on to Mayor. Wisconsin Auto, Adam Victor King, 7220, ABK 7220.
0: 10-4.

0: Or the 59th.
1: What from?
0: Do you want me to relieve him so he can go 42?
1: I think you're gonna just stay put for now.

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Respond to Pillars Adult Shelter, 1928 West College Ave, 1928 West College Ave, crossroads of Woods Edge Drive. Individual having chest pains, haven't had meds in a week. Pre-alert time is 2004.

0: はいはい。
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0: Yeah.

0: Copy. I'm gonna do a round real quick.
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0: 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Can you stack this now at traffic?
1: Go ahead.
0: 100 block of Harrison. Yeah, moped plate, boy 197 G George B 197 G.

Okay.

Calling in 911 at 9320 on the Gold Cross. Respond at 113 West Harris Street, number 201, 113 West Harris Street, number 201. Cross streets of Oneida Street and Appleton Street. Failed in a motorcycle accident on Thursday. Did not seek medical attention at the time. Today she has a broken back. Three alert time is 2018.

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1: What?
0: 161 West Calumet Street at the Springdale Apartments. We had a 911 open line with the mail saying he needed an ambulance, then said, let's carry her to the car and disconnected. No answer on callback. We did leave a voicemail.
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0: Good.
4: Can I have my neighbor problem back? I'm going to close that out and I'll go with 529.
0: 10-4. Go ahead.
1: So he's just back on the deck right now.
0: 10-4.

0: 558 and 529, looks like per previous calls, the phone belongs to a Nevada Skin and Door, apartment 3 at that address.
1: 550, that copy. Did you start Gold Cross yet that direction or no? And for just so we know we have, she starts on 93.
0: 10-4.

but I'm a one to go back. Ambulance respond AM for a sick person. So Springdale apartment 6-16 West Calumet Street. Possibly apartment 3, probably Camelot, no Naya. We had a 911 call from a male saying that he needed an ambulance, and then said, let's carry her to the car, and then disconnected, and we are not able to get them on call back. Officers are in a route to stage at this time. Timeout is 20:30. Welcome. Okay.

0: It's 210 Haylett Street, room 224, for David Wonski, who is acting strange, claiming he's a federal agent. He has longer hair and a ponytail, and a mustache goatee, and a laundry room currently.
1: Trembling.

0: I'm giving 9 on the 9323 and go across. Just want to say he's 1506 South Oneida Street, 1506 South Oneida Street, cross streets of Seymour and Fremont. In the parking lot, a patient overdosed, took a bunch of pills. Trying to get a vehicle description. They're in a white Dodge minivan right in the front. We do have an officer on the way as well. Time is 2034.
1: Hold on, copy. Sorry, 8-11-2-0. Call. That is 4. You can use the call. Try this.
2: 8-0.
1: Perfect. That is 9-2-1.
2: Pause that, Angie.
1: Perfect.

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1: Yeah, okay, go ahead.
0: You and disregard, they're just wanting officers at this point.
1: Call it.
2: Yes.

0: Paging ambulance.
1: Whether you have a 1-2 go fast ambulance respond, Adam Porter, Paul, complete to Oak Ridge Gardens, 1700 Midway Road, 1700 Midway Road, Crest 58 Drive, and Linda has in room 310, Syracuse Main Entry 4, 700 Mill, Cottage Ready Hotel, Township Clear, 2037.
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0: County Road double I, County Road O, with Wisconsin Auto Boy David, Boy 6922, PDB 6922.
1: Copy.
2: NOR 148 traffic.
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0: 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AWV, 5996.
1: 10-4.

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King 4. Beyond South 3rd Street and Cleveland Street, Wisconsin truck, Sam Edward 604.

0: The card says it's a United States employment card. His last name is T-A-M-B-W-E. First name, S-E-L-E-M-A-N-I. As in Ida, the date of birth is January 1st, 1964. January 1st, 1964. Male, black.
1: Copy. Just to confirm, there's no middle initial.
0: Affirmative.
1: He'll be suspended instructional permit. 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
1: Central Crossroads, back over here in Crossroads, Park, 9:50, coming over to Double Q, Queen, Crossroads, Place, and Otter, Room 134, for a 76-year-old male, from all the circus status, he's conscious for the hour. 2-9-3, 21-8-2.
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0: Go ahead. Nothing OWI related, so it'll be a civil revocation.
1: Okay, thank you.
2: I have Richard Marthaler for the RO for RP. If not, go ahead.
1: That's a male, I believe the female from the last name Worth, William Edward Robert Tom Henry, first name Amy, AMY, L. Lincoln for middle, female date of birth 2/16/80, 0216/1980.
2: Okay.

0: 26, call for a disturbance. Back at Theta ER for Isaac, who is acting up again. Staff is requesting you guys come back.
1: Okay.

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1: Good.
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0: is that type 6? Patient has changed his drop-off request to Danica Appleton, if you could update our screen, please. Hello. Short bit with screaming. There's a person saying they want to file a harassment complaint, and the people are screaming in the background. And it sounds like a Cameron Hayes showed up at the bar and punched the RP in the face. I do not believe the person that did this is still there. We're trying to get more information. Caller's not very cooperative.
1: 131 Denver.
2: 141.

0: Scott and Jackson. I'll get the plate in a second. There's no Kelly.
1: Copy.
0: Gonna be a boy, David King, 2065. Boy, David King, 2065.
1: Copy.
2: And he's trying to take kids from her as if that's his ex-wife.

0: used for a disturbance. Sounds like Cameron Hayes left in their Chevy gray truck. Texas plate of Boy William Frank, 0605, left Northland on Lake Street. RP is bleeding, but not wanting them to full attention.
1: Sounds like

0: 3 Rockler 7 to plane.
1: Go ahead.
0: Seth Pickens is 1900 Jackson Street. RP states there are multiple motorcycles and sports cars speeding and goofing around the parking lot. And there will be a mixed statement.
1: 10-4.
2: So the male 911 saying he was a medical issue, having trouble breathing. He did stop answering the phone. We left a voicemail and call back. What 3 words are on the call? I'm sorry, 2132.

respond to the area of 41 and 76 Seabed Gorge, 23. Have you had a location?

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1: I think I'll be out with it. We're going northbound, basically at 76.
2: Denver.
3: Crash course first responders.
1: Go ahead, counselor.
3: We have a deputy in the area. They believe they're out with the vehicle 41 northbound right by 76.
1: Copy, 41 northbound, 1076.
0: All right, you go ahead.

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2: 43, you can add me to it.
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0: 42 in traffic.
1: Copy.
0: He is still breathing, just not conscious, not responsive.
1: Yeah, he is breathing, not conscious.
3: Hold for the time being.
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1: Go ahead.
0: It'll be near Mercy, 500 South Oakwood Road. There's three kids on scooters riding around Oakwood going against the flow of traffic.
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0: demonstrate you that one, Harvey states that he is visually hallucinating. 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

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So the 40 went northbound before 76. Upon their arrival, stayed behind the squad, take lane 1.

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0: 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It was unresponsive of approving.
1: Stand by, let me go check on it.
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1: What?
0: Would you like any other apparatus for your phone?
1: Not this time, the rest could be fine.
0: 10-4.
2: I am unfamiliar with this person.
3: 10-4. Just wanted to let you know officers are out.
2: We're going to wait for them.
3: 10-4.
2: Thank you for the heads up.
4: Yeah, I can do that. Give me a few minutes to get out there and just let them know that.
3: Copy, I'll let them know. Thanks.
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1: Every Wisconsin born American played David Ida Nora George Lincoln Edward D I N G L E.
0: Fire to Teresa or Jeffrey Ginn out of River Falls. No vehicle associated.
1: We're actually going to be at 419, boy, 419.
0: Copy.

0: put out there, or would you like another?
1: It'd be fine.
0: Oh, well.

0: 17-72. Can you just confirm that it's okay? He comes back in. He said he's got about 20 minutes left.
1: Yeah, that's fine. Management's going to handle it on the back end, so they're not restricting anyone's access right now.
0: 10-4.
2: Can you run another play for me?
1: Good.
2: Boy, David Victor, 8338.
3: Adam 262, Adam King. It's going to be a motorcycle plate. I have one more when you're ready.
4: Got it.
3: Adam 256, Adam King. They're both good in the call sign.
4: Copy.
1: I'm going to have you pull up right behind both sides of the ambulance and take lane one. Copy. Comm center from Rescue 25, we're on scene.

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1: Copy. Actually, can you turn that up, please?
0: Did you say you needed that light again?
1: Yeah, that'd be great.
0: 364 Zero Paul Charles.
1: Copy, thank you.

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1: Could you remove Amy from the call, please?
0: Copy.
2: South of 76.
0: Six, but it's Highway 41 northbound.
2: Okay, 10-4, thank you.

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1: I apologize, I missed you earlier. Can I get my...
0: Case number is 3357, 3357.
1: Thank you, sir.
2: All right.
0: 109.
2: If you can pass one to Cal County, if they locate camera, we're going to have battery and GC. We can do that along the K-Cost if they locate them.

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0: Last name, George Robert Edward George Ocean Robert Young. First name is Deborah, spelled D-E-B-R-A. David Edward Boy Robert Adam, middle A. Adam, female, date of birth, 10-2-65, 10-2-1965.
1: Deborah.

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1: 10-4.
2: She's coming back valid. No wants, no paper. She is the respondent of a protection order. Petitioner is going to be Sasha Ray Williams.
3: 10-4.

Attention engine 14 med 16, respond D David for an unconscious person, 1821 Iowa Street between 19th and 18th. 38-year-old female, she's currently not conscious, breathing. Sounds like she fell down the stairs yesterday and she's passed out now. Timeout is 2201.

0: 504 is an ambulance. Iowa Street, cross streets of 19th and 18th. It's going to be for a 38-year-old female who keeps going in and out of consciousness.
1: 10-4.

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1: But
0: Kale County just called and said they just pulled over Cameron and called back with more info and about meeting.
1: 10-4.

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1: Negative.
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0: Vai, Fernando.
1: Quando? Carol Tanan.
0: Yes, sir.

0: Nor will I.
1: Go ahead.
0: 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Yeah, Kelly went back on the line. They're looking for to speak with you.
1: Two zero nine nine four eight one.

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1: Go to the next.
0: 999 Victor King Henry.
1: 10-4.
2: 4. And stand by for a second page. Engine 1-6, respond for a CO alarm, 1004 Southwest Field Street between Crystal Springs and Moreland Street. Carbon monoxide detector going off there. Sounds like some people there have had colds, but they don't think it's related. They were advised to evacuate. So it's 2213.

0: 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I'm calling Grassy.
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0: Fire 3 to 28. Boy Charles, David, 4362, we're stopping the driveway of Sheriff's Office.
1: Yep.
2: I'll be in route to a quick trip on 114 to meet Cal County.

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You're going to go to room 156 using the door 1. Right.

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0: 3. Tier 1 more that can come out this way.
1: About 20, I can hit up there.
2: They're in the driveway of the sheriff's office.
1: I got it. They'll be coming for the PD.
0: No, I'll give you a call.
2: As it was, Theta Care. Copy, I was just about to check that with dispatch.
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4: Last name, Orma, Lincoln, Edward, Robert, Mary, Adam, first name, Jessica, John, Edward, Sam, Ida, Charles, Adam, the initial B, female, date of birth, 04-242002.
2: What's the middle initial phonetically?
4: B for boy.
2: Copy. She's not going back on file. No wants, no paper.
4: Okay.

And I'm Nissan Altima 2, James and Jessica Bolsovich, 2531 Grass. 10-4.

0: Fine with me. There's anyone else down out here that can respond to?
1: Several.

0: 27. Edward Union Lyndon Edward Robert, first name Lisa, middle initial R. Robert, female COB of 08-04-1962.
1: Yeah, 4.

0: Sound for it. Thank you.
1: Five ten, I have a 27 out of Mexico. Last name, I'll spell it. Charles Adam Sam Ida Lincoln Lincoln Adam Sam hyphen Edward Sam Paul Ida Nora Ocean Debra Adam. No middle initial. First name is Hugo Henry Union George Ocean. Date of birth 12/21 of 1980. 12/21 of 80.
2: 10-4. He's not coming back on file. No wants, no paper.
1: 10-4.
3: 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You can short form the association team stack.
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call again. Attention engine 15, Smith 15, responding David 456 High Ave off of Dodge Street and Jackson Street, communal lower unit for a 52-year-old male who's intoxicated himself. Present and clear, 1037.

0: Oh, yeah, I'm gonna have to go to a couple houses to the south just to make my way back north, just to, you know.
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0: Mia Theta, our caller's nephew, a Gavin O'Connor, was brought there by them to get him admitted for mental health issues. He then walked away. They're out looking for him.
1: 126, can you clear me from this one and put me on that? 140, I'll let you know if I need you. 10-4. 144, can you clear this report and then see him with 126?
0: 10-4.

0: Go ahead.
1: Not by my computer. 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Is a family member calling? And where is he laughing?
2: It was the subject's uncle that had called, did not say the last way he went. I can give him a call back and see where they last saw him.
1: Can you give me the uncle's number over there?
2: Affirmative. 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
1: Alright.
0: Go ahead.
1: Warrants confirmed 237 or 3 days.
3: Four 234 Ethan, coming on. 476, I'll leave it up to you. Do you want to say something else?
4: In that way for now, and if you guys get there and it's fine, just let me know.
3: 504 traffic.
2: 504.
3: Whistle in Westfield, plate is Boy David Lincoln, 4926.
2: 10-4.
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0: I'll just give you a call about, I can see one attendant fire at the pavilion, but I don't see anything that looks unattended, but that doesn't necessarily mean it's not to where it's off camera.
1: Echo 66, going to send you this assist fire call at Jefferson Park.
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1: 10-4.
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0: Crown Center at 35. Is there a Manassas police officer heading to the call in Jefferson Park also?
1: Yes.

0: Roger, confirm 1060. I was just confirming that the alleyway we're talking about is the one between Wagyu and Otter, correct? Not Otter and TD.
1: That's correct.
0: 10-4. I'm going to be parked on Bay. I'm just going to walk the alley, but I'm not seeing anybody right now.
2: Gross. Just give me like 2 seconds and I'll be over there by you.
3: 10-464. I am like one street over from you, and the RP said that it's over here, so I think the original one was wrong.
0: 10-4. The idea. 4-3-4-4-7-6. Just go to the north. She's going to be on Bay, just the north of the alleyway.

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0: I don't know if you saw the updated comment, but Sophie would like a phone call in regards to your subject.
1: 10-4. And while we're at it, I will be 23, sending it as 82.2.
0: Copy that.
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0: Attention engine 19, Mike 17, response Detroit 36, person to Gordon Hall, 4160 Trafford Drive between North and Butler. It's going to be Gordon Hall South. 70-year-old male, conscious, breathing. Sounds like he's lethargic and he's stumbling. Timeout is 23:05.
1: And of course, we will go look at the front. Do you know if it was on the north or south side of the alley?
2: She does not know and doesn't have a better description for the people.
1: Copy that.

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0: Simple.

0: See the house that your squad car is parked in front of. She came out here.
1: We copy. We will be on the way back.

0: Pas grave.
1: What's the address?
0: It's the one. Let me look. Two times.
1: No, that you need to talk to her about the complaint. Ten Bay Street.
2: Deborah, do we have any idea which unit it is at that location?
0: Negative.
2: Deborah.

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1: 498.
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0: Gross, you can come up front.

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0: In the area of 9th and Huntington and the neighborhood to the south, caller can see multiple people out on foot and said they've had issues with people tagging houses lately.
2: We copy.
3: Four is 79. You can send me that as well.
0: Definitely.

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1: Been out there for it.
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1: It was your D33 or no?
0: We have her on the ground for now, but it would be nice.
1: Well, we can go head out there and help out.
2: 10-4.
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2: Sun Creeler, 2101 North Alvin Street, 2101 North Alvin, cross of Glendale and Marquette. 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

0: Hi, can I have a 27? 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Sam, Paul, Adam, Ida, George, Henry, Tom. First name, Tyler, common spelling, middle initial, D, David, date of birth, 0809 of 2006, 89 of 06.
1: Good. 442. Good. Season board in Mercy. 480 to the Folio Mountain already. We'll do 90. 90.
2: Did you say Mercy?
1: Hey, for Rev.
2: Temple.
1: Six is on scene.

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0: Any self-harm comments that we need to get Crisis over here and get this handled before we go to jail?
1: Yes. I will call you.
0: Alright, give Shragi a call. I probably won't be able to hear you.
1: Pickers, will do.

to the revised. Do you advise what Tyler's on probation for?

Attention, engine 14 Med 16, respond. Need boy for Alpha Alt, 171 West 23rd, between Oregon and Nebraska. He needs a back door for a 65-year-old male. Needs a lift assist. He's stuck in a chair. Timeout is 23:31.

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0: You can clear me from the Ayrton Palace building, and I'll be out of sports for a check.
1: Denver.

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0: 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One of the supervisory alarms keep going off, but it's the one that goes off all the time, so I'm not sure if it's anything or not, but it wouldn't hurt to give it a look.
1: 10-4, I'll head over there once I'm done here.

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1: Four 5-13, suspicious situation.
2: Go ahead.
1: 11-13 Fillmore Avenue. Caller is very concerned about a small blue sedan that she's not familiar with that's parked on the street. She also saw 3 to 4 people walking around outside and is concerned.
3: That was

0: You also make a note in this call that I talked to someone for maintenance. It's a 6-line issue to them, too.
1: Okay.
0: Close it out.

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0: David, Union 75577. Vehicle appears to be unoccupied.

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0: Yes, sir.

Iowa, Florida, another 28 out of Illinois. 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
1: I don't have enough to run him, and we don't have any contacts in house.
0: 10-4. 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
1: Copy. 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
0: Number
2: 504.
0: Last name Austin, Adam Union, Stan, Tom, Ida, Nora, first name Miguel, Mary, Ida, George, Union, Edward, Lincoln, middle J, John, Denver, 227-02, 227-02, male.

0: 39 and it's another Knesset for a suspicious situation.
1: 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Go ahead.
0: 111, Tony from CB at Michael's Materials. Caller stating that there's a male in the query that appears to be stuck. Unable to tell what kind of car it is. He did try to move the car a few times, and now the male has left. Unknown which way he left. 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

0: Henry Adam Nora, zebra, first name Tim, Henry Adam William Nora, initial R. Robert, date of birth 04/17/1994.
1: 10 Park, did you need another alter?
0: Go ahead and hold your returns, we'll kind of go from there.
2: I'm sure I'll be dying.
0: Cancel.
1: He's no license issued, no wants, no paper.
0: Of course, you're going.

0: for a while, man.
1: Good.
0: Cal County's inquiring if 148 and his partner can assist on a sniff fire lane 8 just east of Menasha.
1: Yeah, that's fine. He's there.

0: 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It's a white male wearing all black, black backpack.
1: Ten four.

0: 79, if anyone else can assist a suspicious situation. In the area of the BP at 1424 South Main, the caller thinks they heard a loud gunshot about a minute ago.
1: Going 23.
2: It's going to be Lincoln 6. The door was closed but unlocked.
1: 10-4.
3: There, everyone else.
4: I got it. I just want to clear me off with her.
0: Denver.
3: But if I get head down there, I will break in standard status.
4: Yeah.
0: Dispatch, copy.

0: 235 info.
1: Go ahead.
0: Just advising I'm holding a welfare check. 1727 Taft Ave, Unit B Boy, for a male that appears to be passed out drunk in front of the building.
1: Okay, 10-4. Once those officers are done with their assistance situation, they can go to that.

0: just short for month and stuff.
1: Alright, if you want, you set that call on down on the right that way.
0: Definitely. 498 as well, you can clear me from this.
2: Copy.

0: walking out to the vehicle. Do you guys need to stop back out there, or can I just close this?
1: You can close it. They're just retrieving their belongings. I'm going back inside their Airbnb.
0: Step.
1: Alright, if you want to use something that Harvey's phone number, right? Just give her a call for it, too.
0: 10-4.
2: Do you mind just giving the RP a call and seeing if we're looking in the right direction? I don't want to get too far into here. I don't know what it looks like.
3: Yeah, I'll call.
2: Thank you.

0: Edward, first name is going to be Crystal, Charles Robert Young, Sam, Tom, Adam, Lincoln, middle is going to be M. Mary, female date of birth, 4/28/1985, 04/28/85.
1: Sorry. 3/42, did she put it in the drink? Because I'm not seeing anything.
0: Negative. Why don't you come over here?
1: Be a little bit.

0: You're going at 43. Do you need anybody else up there? Alright, we come from Alpha.
1: 42, your person?
2: What?
1: One phone paper?

0: Hey, there, Bob. What's I guess close to the address of that place there after I give it my dispatch?
1: They're just north of 111 County Trunk CB.
0: Bobby, thanks.
1: I can call your dispatch too if you need to.
0: Thanks.
2: Or do you can throw me on that as well?
1: Perfect.

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1: July 23.
0: Javi Alley Campus Services.
1: 10-4.

0: 39 Delta 42. Any luck over there?
1: Negative. I'm going to drive where she said she was coming from and see if there's a vehicle in the road over there or anything.
0: I copy. She said she's coming from Aaron Condon's old place. So, right at the fork of JJ and Breezewood.
1: 10-4.
0: Find anything otherwise, I don't think we can hold her and we can cut her loose.
1: Yeah, 10-4.

0: Go ahead.
1: Revoked. No wants. No paper.
0: That's one.
2: Vehicle somewhere, or what do you need?
3: Yeah, we're trying to locate this vehicle. RFP won't answer the phone or the door.
2: Okay.

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1: Zero.
2: Copy.
3: One 26.
4: Area, Cecil and Harrison. Our RP got a call from a female who was riding her bike in that area. Thought she was being followed by an unknown make or model vehicle. She was headed to 1621 Harrison Street. They didn't have any other info of the female's name on the bike to E.G. or Rendon.
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3: 126, 10-4.

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1: Or is that an apartment by chance?
0: Apartment 1313.
1: 10-4, I'll be there shortly.

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0: 442.
1: What?
0: She's back in Gordon Rock Jail, 48 for the call. Starting is the same as ending.
1: That works.
2: 488-2476. Do you have booking done?
3: You bet. All ready to go.
2: Copy, thank you.
4: Mike, I assume it's a no then.
0: Yeah, it's no, but I'll give you a call in a second.
1: Have a good night.

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1: Going to be on West Main Street, just... Stand by. Main Street, North 7th Street, Cliff Montanato, Adam Edward Boy, 2176.
0: Cover.
2: Let me do that. 74, well, perfect. I-96, 3rd Street, apartment D, Lake Boys 5, across the Cardinals and Borums. It's a request from Cambridge, Massachusetts PD, checking on a Dylan Jones at that location. He's been making false calls to their police department about a girlfriend trying to hurt herself because he's upset after a breakup. There's an officer's phone number in the comments you can contact.
3: 72, we copy.
4: Echo 66, you can send in that welfare and one of the other two can disregard.
0: Thank you.

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1: You're calling 42, go ahead.
0: Can you remind me again what vehicle did you claim to have?
1: And the key fob looks like something older Chevy or GMC would have.
0: The only thing registered to her is a 02 minivan by Toyota. I'll check the clock and see when the last time it hit there.

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1: Three, two, and I check the east side. Nothing. Are we good to close it out?
2: Yeah, that's fine if we can't come up with it.
1: That works.
3: Yeah, I'm fine.
4: 10-4, 8 Patrol.

0: R 126 and R 144 welfare check.
1: Collectible.
0: 210 Haylett, RP says the resident from apartment 224 by the name of David is going crazy, screaming and swearing.
1: Collectible.

0: 39, you can take 14 off that call.
1: Over.
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1: Gary, 23.
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1: Tell me, please.
0: It's going to be at Smith Park, 301 Park Street, crossing Nicolet and Kais. We got a caller on Cleveland Street saying there's a male in the park, the parking lot of the park, yelling for help.
1: Down, please.
2: Echo 15 as well.

0: Yeah, be 23.
1: You are 23.
0: Can you book me on a focus control of high from lot 7?
1: Jennifer.

0: Good.
1: Is the suspicious situation still in effect? All right, you reopen it, put me on it, upon the vehicle.
0: 10-4, where's the vehicle?
1: It's going to be just west of Arby's address. Southwest, to be precise.
2: You can throw me back on there as well.
0: Cover.
3: Three 9 same traffic, and you can throw 14 back on it, either way.
0: Cover.
1: 40, the vehicle is going to be a gray Ford Fusion. No plate. Let me get this in really quick.
0: 10-4. I'm assuming it's not occupied.
1: Correct. Well,

0: 40 or 28 by then.
1: Go ahead.
0: 3, Frank Adam Henry, Paul 08108, Robert 273548.

0: Can you meet us over at Grounds and Auto so we can do our AED check, please?
1: 10-4, just to make sure that the surgery properties right. Ten four, dispatch, you can take me out of the hooks control. I'll be en route to there.

0: Good.
1: I know Nina's kind of busy. 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He lives on Marathon. He might be walking back home.
0: And for.

0: they made contact with the male. 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Ten four. Are you guys going to check the address, or do you want me to send you over there?
1: 42. I'll check the address. I just called the mail, or the number, and they just whispered the name Wesley and didn't say anything else.
0: 10-4.
2: That copies. Yeah, I'm going to stop up by Jimmy, and then if I'm not needed there, I'll report to you.

0: 20 Park Street now. So someone rang their doorbell. Said his name was Gavin. He was naked. He left now. Unknown direction of travel. I'm sorry, northbound on Park.
1: 15, I copy. I'm turning north on the Park right now.
2: 7-4, I copy.

0: Can you put me on and a patrol on the building check of the 13 property?
1: Just one.

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0: Previous calls with that vehicle show it possibly can be associated with 129 Woodhaven with Andrew Zold.
1: That's 129 Woodhaven or 130? Because Andrew Zold was a car in the driveway for the RP's address, which they claimed to be 138.

0: foot.
1: Can you check and see if that house number from the Park Street caller could possibly be in Nina, or if he's heading south into their jurisdiction? Sure, if you copied the word to me.
0: Did not copy that, but thank you.
1: On their side as well.

0: 72, I'm going to be out within 350 when I'm angle. He's naked.
1: 10-4.
2: 56, I'll be out with 72.

Can I get Gold Cross non-emergency? He's claiming that he has rabies and needs medical attention.

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0: I've got a hospital ID tag here. This is Gavin. Can you have Gold Cross come 33? We've got some excited delirium symptoms here.
1: 10-4.
2: Asha.
3: This is 94, go
2: ahead. 94, officers are requesting that you're operating for emergency. The subject is showing signs of excited delirium. Do you want us to take?
3: Clearly, are you here for office last part of the pitch flyer that would be you?
2: I'm wondering if you want us to take your first responder engine company as well for you.

Attention Engine 35, Respondee David for a sick complaint. 350 Winnebago Avenue, crosses of Winnebago Court and Kai Street in Menasha. Officers are on scene. Gold crosses en route for a male showing symptoms of excited delirium, claiming he has rabies. Counselor standing by 132.

0: Go ahead. 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He's calm for the moment.
1: Copy.

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1: Sounds good.

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1: He's South Park and Rugby. Boy, Adam John, 7-1, 9-5.

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Attention N15, Med15, respond B-Boy for a trauma complaint. The Main Street Bridge. It's going to be for two subjects who fell off a motorized bike. One person lost two teeth and the other has a gash to the knee. They're going to be waiting on the sidewalk on the northbound side. We'll have an officer in Robbinsville. Come to understanding by 1:43 a.m.

0: Echo 15.
1: Go ahead.
0: Two things. I took a call back again from 334 Winnebago, saying there was blood on her front steps from the subject. I want an officer to stop over. I also took a call now from 329 Winnebago Avenue, reporting a break-in. Says that there's blood on her living room carpet, and the living room screen was found open and bent.
1: 266, can you follow up on those?
2: 66, I copy. I'll go there.
0: Just let me know which one you're going to first.
2: I'll advise when I have to either or.

0: Tanner from Med15. Med15, we're going to be en route. We have two patients. We're going to Theta Care Oshkosh.
1: Now it's Sam 200.
2: Sam 200, go ahead.
1: Can you run an e-bike serial number for me? It's going to be Henry, Henry, Lincoln, Charles, 48, Victor 1, dash, King 2, 6, 0, 3, 1, 6, 0, 0, 2, 2, 8.

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0: 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Sun Freeler, 213 West Marquette Street, 213 West Marquette, cross of Appleton and Superior. For a female having a possible stroke, your time is 204.
1: Thanks, 5-2-1.

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On pre-alert, 2014 East Lachlan Lane, 2014 East Lachlan Lane. Cross street is going to be East Midway Road. For a female who fell and struck her head, this address is not validated. It's going to be new construction just south of the intersection of Midway and Plank. Your time is 212.

0: Attention Clint 32 and Gold Cross Ambulance, respond. You have the 1319 Harrison Street off of Jefferson Street in Cleveland, Transylvania, in the city of Nina. For a 73-year-old male with difficulty breathing, contact Fire 212.
1: Medic to respond to 1319 Harrison Street. He gave it for 73-year-old male to talk to me. Medic to respond to
2: 1319
1: 10-4, call me inside it. Going to your post, teacher.
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1: Right.
0: Actually going to redirect you and if someone else can assist to 656 Broad Street. Caller saying there are people he knows but doesn't that are on his porch watching him.
1: Alrighty. Four and 76, I can head over there with him.
0: 10.
2: I'm not sure if you're on the phone or busy, but CAD commentary does say that he's requesting to talk to a sergeant, just an FYI.
1: Okay, and just keep me posted.
3: Good.
2: How's it going?
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0: Are you at 229 right now?
1: 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I'm taking a bunch of photos right now.
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0: 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I got sent a voicemail twice for the phone number for Dean. We can try to share your street address if you'd like.
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1: Okay.

0: Ecco, fai finta. Good. Can you pull a report number and let me know what it is for the burglary complaint?
1: Number's going to be 3358, 3358.
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0: 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And I also have a 27.
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0: Last name, Nora, Ocean, Boy, Lincoln, Edward. First name, King, Edward, Nora, David, Adam, Lincoln, Lincoln. Middle initial, Teton, male, DOB of 05, 27, 2009.

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0: 128, 109. 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Hold on, just that she saw that process, thank you.
1: Affirmative, we should.
0: 10-4. If you could, do you please pass that down to the jail?
1: Yep, do it right now.

0: 144-126, juvenile complaint.
1: 144. 126.
0: 1920 Henry Street, Trussell, West Peckham, and Wright. Chris said that his wife called him, saying that their daughter's boyfriend is knocking at the door, trying to, or asking to take their young son. It was a bit of a language barrier.
1: Don't worry.

0: 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Report number 26-1683, again, 1683 should be a 55 at the Beehive.
1: Okay.

0: Sam 512. Anyone else that can assist a juvenile disturbance?
1: Go ahead.
0: 835 Wisconsin Street. It's going to be for a 12-year-old that's being physical with his family. He punched his mother and is currently ripping a light off the house.
1: There you go.
2: 488, I copy. I think I should have sent you what was the address we called.
0: 835 Wisconsin, apartment 1D, David.
2: Yeah, I got it.

0: Well, I think it's going to be Arndt, Adam Robert, Nolan David, Tom. There's going to be Owen Common, Miranda Short, J. John, Neil, J. Berthers, right. 12-14, 2002, 12-14, 2002.
1: Tom. Person. Owen's valid and wants some paper.

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0: Howdy, 41 cell phone and the 21 on ramp. Highway department's requesting lights as they do a patch.
1: Or.
0: Okay.
1: I think that's 40.
0: Yeah.

0: 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Jackson on Lincoln, blue Honda Civic, no plate.
1: Copy.

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0: Florida Eagle Radio Gold Cross Ambulance and 132. Yvonne C. Charles for a headache complaint at the Indiana Police Department, 2111 Marathon Avenue. Coming for a 25-year-old male, conscious of breathing, who's had headaches all day. Constant clear at 336.
1: Okay, thank you. 2111 Marathon Ave. Details for a 25-year-old male who's had headaches all day.

0: Transit Engine 41, response to area Fatima Street and Midway Road. RV is complaining of a burning smell in between Airport and Midway. Did not see any smoke or flames, possibly said it's burning plastic. Comes in clear 330 feet.
1: So, first I'll start with the VIN for the vehicle. Stand by for a minute, I'm on 911.

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0: Copy.
1: Did you locate them?
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1: Okay.
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0: 39. I guess the holder filling is 41 south near 9th by the off ramp. 29th. It's in lane 2. I'll take another if someone's available.
1: 42, I'll have that one.
2: Cover. 26.
3: Good.
2: Can you run a 28 for me, please?
3: Good.
2: Adam, X-ray George, 9757.
4: Plate is coming back expired due to unpaid parking tickets to a Cameron Rogers, 105 West 8th, on a Kia Optima.
2: Time 4, thank you.
5: Four 34. I'm going to be responding out to the house at this point.
4: 10-4, did you want another?

0: anyone able to head to 913 Jackson?
1: 913, I can head over there.
0: Ten four.
2: Same traffic.
0: Ten four.

0: 5:12. Can you run 27 for me? Possible tight end.
1: Good.
0: Last name is Green. Felt like the color. First name Jeremiah. James Edward Robert. Edward. Mary Ida. Adam Henry. So much for J. John. Date of birth 7/19/2001. White male.
1: Edward.
2: Time, sir, from engine 41 will be in route.
3: 10-4.

0: there another unit that can head towards 512, the Jackson Street McDonald's?
1: 510, I can.
0: Denver, 512, copy your 2799.
2: Go ahead.
0: He's revoked. He has a 99 through community corrections and is on paper.
2: 10-4. I believe... Actually, it's 22.
3: Call, and also if the reporting party's information, could you put that in the call too, please?
2: When you get here, just pull up timing, get your lights on the passenger. He sometimes can get a little squirrely.
1: 10-4, I'm coming from the PD.

0: 141.
1: Yeah, 41, go ahead.
0: Your info is in the call. The wind speed is calm, and the caller's first name and phone number are in the call as well.
1: I appreciate that. Thank you.
2: I have 15 of 464. Do you still want me to come out here?

0: Sorry about that, I'm stopped here.
1: I'll stop this if we're with them.
2: Jackson and Lincoln.
3: 10-4.
0: 488, same. I'm Jackson in New York. The cell site units can probably clear at this point.
3: Copy.

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And then from the 1839 hashtag, so we have a 4 storm.

0: or 498 disturbance and one.
1: Go ahead.
0: 304 West Irving. The caller said that there's a male and a female outside arguing.
2: Copy.
1: Yeah, we're.

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1: 550.
0: GPS place it at 632 or 628 Bondo Drive. Come to the call back, one straight to voicemail with the message.
1: Stapler.
2: Five minutes, take that.

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1: That is current to Taylor Smestad at that address in Unit A on a green Saturn.
0: 7-4.
2: .498, another clear.
1: Good.
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1: Cleared to a Stephanie Cisneros out of Kagana on a tan Jeep.
2: Cowboy. Yeah,

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0: 4.
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0: The RPC, if the manager was coming in

0: 4.17, they did not specifically state what 4 a.m.
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0: just rest of the units out at McDonald's. 99 is confirmed, body only.
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2: We did have to see a drive-through of the whole entire area. 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We're returning.

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0: 9179. Your low volume was at 9179. I copy. That is showing current Black TNC train to Gregory Harden at 628 Bondo. 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
0: I copy. The Tom X-ray plate showing current red Toyota Tacoma to across Broderson 632 Bondo. Adam Henry Union plate current gray Jeep Grand Cherokee to Kelly Alfonso 632 Bondo.
3: Five, 13. Which one are you taking out?
0: Five, 13, and 235. Just taking up Jeremiah for the warrant.
3: 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Thank you.

0: 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What were the last four of the phone number?
1: Eight seven seven two.
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0: Can I close out this traffic safety for Cleveland and 3rd?
1: Yes, my apologies. Thank you.
0: It's all good.

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1: Four, 75 seconds, head up
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0: 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But even short form of the juvenile in Wisconsin.
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1: This is Goldcrest Ambulance responding at 2424 Hickory Lane off of Memorial Bed in Red Oak Lane, Fox Crossing. Who's left 82-year-old female who's not feeling well and weak? Comes in a clear 449.
2: Goldcrest, copy. 4.

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Council back up, being requested 715 Matheson Street, 750 Matheson Street, apartment 2, cross of Roy Open Street. 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

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It's going to be apartment 18 for a 66-year-old male with difficulty breathing. Thompson are cleared 458.

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0: when the gold crash is funded, 925 Wilson Street, 925 Wilson Street, Little Chute. Your crashers are going to be McKinley Ave. The pre-alert at this time for a fall detection medical alarm. 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
0: County Road B-Boy and Highway 116. It's going to be a truck plate, David Henry 33264, DH 33264.
1: 10-4.

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Attention, NJ15-15, respond D. David, 511 Ohio Street between 6th and 5th for a 52-year-old female who is passing out. Contender clear, 622.

0: Hang on, 131 info.
1: 131.
0: Sending the ambulance to 511 Ohio Street. It's a 52-year-old female who's passing out. She was in a e-bike accident earlier today. She's not alone.
1: Or, do we know if that e-bike accident was reported to us at all?
0: Stand by, we'll check.
2: Perfect, before I leave, I don't do that in the future.

0: 31, yeah, it looks like we had a call on the Main Street Bridge. It was subject who fell off the bike and lost a couple teeth and had a gash to the knee. Attention, engine 14 Med 16, respond D David to Serenity Villa, 3504 West 20th Ave between Clearville and Preserve Drive. Use the main entrance for a 25-year-old staff member that passed out. Town center clear at 624.
1: Not much request on that.
0: So far.

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0: Winnebago 48.
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0: I have a PNV call, 4536 Nakaimai between Clairville and James.
2: Okay. I'm going to be 901, 46 is going to be 903, but we're both going to go to that.
0: 10-4, I'll send it.
3: For a secondhand call of a party that might be P&B at that location, wife called and told our caller that she thinks the husband is dead and calls us to touch. At this time, it is PM.

0: 375.
1: Go ahead.
0: The, Michelle Lehman that was involved in that e-bike accident, can you just put her in this call?
1: Doesn't look like anyone ran anybody from that previous call.
0: Okay. We were on it, the police, on that e-bike one?
1: Yeah, I know. Sorry, I was originally looking at the OSD one. I'll find her in the OPD one.
0: No problem. Thank you.

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0: 46, we didn't see any pop off between 48, so.
1: 10-5. CPR is not in progress. It was fourth hand. The female called her child and said, I think dad died.
2: I'm from Southern, where they go to.
1: Fine.
2: Southern, where they go to, is on team.
1: Come for.

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1: Go ahead.
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1: Okay, I'm fine.

0: 123. 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
1: I can also go to the ordinance as well.
0: Perfect. 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Medic 2 will be responding. Medic 3 to yourself.

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1: This is day crew.
0: 10-4. P60 Pinehurst, continuing us.

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1: 522, we saw the hazard. 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
1: Mary Boy 6004. 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There's a that's registered owner to Dan, born in 47. Can you run him and put him in the call? I believe I have everything except the middle initial at this point.
0: I actually found him and he's in the call now.
1: Thank you.

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0: Keith, is everything okay?
1: Yep, just doing paperwork.
0: Okay. Confirm.

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Sean Preeler, 5101 North French Road, 5101 North French. Yeah, Care Partners cross of East Edgewood Drive and East Ashbury Drive. You free a female who's stating that she took too many pills, about 10 of them, at their house before responding to work at this location, looking to go to the hospital. Should be in the first building. Your time is 6:56.

0: woke up, Poppy's more than a stage in the area. Do you have officers enough?
1: Not yet. We'll have law enforcement respond.
0: Copy that. Medic 6, making sure you copy to stage in the area. 5101 North French Road for the patients that ingested pills attempting to harm herself. Don't get PD enough.
2: Six copies to stage.
0: Thank you, sir.

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0: Got a 911 call from 225 Stevens Street between Congress and East Doty. Female was concerned that her mom was possibly having a stroke. Stated they didn't want an ambulance. Was going to call the doctor first so he could just make sure everything's okay there.
1: I copy.

0: N-219, Med-17, respond, B-Boy. Courtyard at Oshkosh, 3851 Jackson Street, between Sherritt and West Smell. You're responding for a 93-year-old female who fell and hit her head. Tom Center, clear, 735.
1: You have my cell phone in 822. You'll be taking one from the jail down to the courthouse. We'll be there all day for a jury trial.
2: 10-4.

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0: 700 block of Oregon, rapid SOS was showing 701. Could hear a lot of noise in the background before line disconnected. Voicemail not set up.
1: Taylor.

Fire County taking Gold Cross ambulance, over water, first responders, respond to the village of Potter at 212 Main Street, 212 Main Street, houses are Market Street and Central Street. If you're finding 457-year-old female that had surgery on her spinal cord neck area about a month ago, legs and feet are numb and she's able to walk. She's conscious alert, 212 Main Street and Potter.

0: Beverly First Responders, respond to us while you're seeing your living, 825 Cobblestone Lane, 825 Cobblestone Lane. Projects are going to be Truman and County Trunk. CE is in Charles Edward. The pre-alert for a resident in room 110 who feels like she has pneumonia. They're asking that you use the main entrance. Your time is 7:40.
1: Hey Adam, victim plane. Room 110, use the main entrance.
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0: Master, can you open up sulfide particle?
1: 10 more.
2: Of the building.
3: Yeah, that can hold him.
4: Okay.

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1: Flex.
0: Sorry, 221.
1: Flex.
0: 18407. Again, that's 18407.
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1: Hey, this is Allocation for First Responders.
0: I got you. Thank you, Dan.
2: Thank you.
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0: Did you want me to reopen the original call, put you on that, and transfer this caller's information into that one?
1: Yes.
0: Sounds good.
2: Just tell us I need a transfer that's been holding. Pick up City Care Appleton, ER, if you can't go to City Care Nina.
3: Okay, you hear me?
2: Thank you, sir. Dispatch 5-7, I'm going to have you post Station 2 until Julie's completed with her details.

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1: We'll be Oakwood and 20th. 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
0: 10-4.
2: Four, please.

Okay, hold on here, stand by. Medic 7, you can return. Medic 10, you can return.

0: Doesn't seem like they're ready right now. 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
1: I don't know. I will chat with them.

0: Yeah, 32, if you're available, can you start heading that way to get that person?
1: 10-4, 32, where are they at?
2: I am checking to verify they are available, that we could meet immediately, and I will let you know.

0: Thank you. We'll be going to Double B Mobile, and their ETA, they're at the Super 8 right now. I told them your ETA was 15 to 20.
1: 10-4.
0: Parking lot.

0: Tornado 57, reckless driver. 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We are giving it out to Fond du Lac as well.
1: 10-4.

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0: 4617. 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What time did you say you talked to this leader?
1: Yeah, email was sent. Probably like 7:30.

0: at 3520.
1: I-30, calling.
0: Yeah. Sorry about that. I was checking to see if we could assist county. They have a disabled vehicle, the 10 westbound off-ramp to CB, the truck pulling a boat with a trailer with a flat tire. You're looking for some assistance.
1: 10-4, you can send it.
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0: Actually, disregard Echo 75, assist ambulance. 1211 Bluegrass Lane. It's for a 62-year-old male who was intoxicated. He did fall. Doesn't sound like he's seriously injured. 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
1: Yeah, I'll send her a phone number.
0: Sure.
2: Sam 221, got one at 1028.
3: Go ahead.
2: Wisconsin Auto, Nevada Juliet 8080. Again, that's Nevada Juliet 8080.
3: So far. 241, that's coming back to a Nicole Laveau 1918 Jefferson on a white Kia Soul.
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1: Go ahead.
0: For that transport, does that have to be taken care of yet?
1: Affirmative. 15 or 17 was going to figure out who to take it.
0: 10 more.

0: 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Adam Mary Victor 8354. And put me at commercial and water.
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0: 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Public Works advising there's a male subject sleeping in the bathroom.
1: Down for

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0: has to get all the paperwork ready, and they will not be ready until like 9:30 or 10 a.m.
1: My copy.
0: And also the transport division is busy, so patrol's gonna have to deal with that.
1: And work.

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1: Go ahead.
0: Can you say that suspicious?
1: Top four.

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0: Going to be the on ramp to 10 westbound from Midway. Adam Charles David 6980.
1: Hi,

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0: Las Vegas 17.
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0: In reference to that agency assist at Winnebago, would you just close that out for now? I just spoke with the juvenile intake worker, and apparently those arrangements fell through for Mr. Belcher. They might call back if she can find some other placement for him, but as of right now, that's just going to be closed out. 56, did you copy that?
2: Yep, I heard it.

Winnebago 911 to Gold Cross, Winchester Fire, Winchester First Responders. Respond to Double I and Bison Road, County Truck Double I and Bison Road for a semi and a box truck involved in an accident. The semi is on its side. We do have people starting to get out and walk around, so unknown extent of injuries at this time, but it is D. David, Winnebago 3054.

0: Can
1: you see if State has an inspector that can head that way to assist?
0: Yep, I'll check with him.
2: Baker 719 has eyes on the accident. We're going to need some officers to help block the road if possible. I am on location.
0: 10-4, there's about 4 officers en route.
2: Copy.
0: It occurred on 10 at CB. They're now going to be on Jacobson at CB. It was a Honda CRV and a large gold SUV. RP advised that her neck hurts, but she is refusing an ambulance.
3: And 4. Five, 6-1 also. Did it occur on 10 then or on CB?
0: It occurred on CB at 10.
3: 10-4. I'm going to be there one also.
0: I copy.

545 and 561. Sounds like the gold SUV took off, unknown where it went, if it pulled over in the area. We have a partial plate of Adam Nora Williams.

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0: 10 westbound on Appleton Road. There's two vehicles pulled over. If my national wants to head up there and take a look.
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3: 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They were looking for an ETA. 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
0: Fire on scene, able to confirm what was in the box truck.
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2: Comm center to Baker 719.
1: Go ahead.
2: Can you advise the extent of injuries?
1: No obvious injuries right now, thank you. Hello, Jim.
3: Baker 719.
1: Go ahead.
3: Also, can you advise what is in the box truck that is rolled over?
1: We'll check real quick.
0: Comm center, engine 44 is on scene.
3: 10-4.
0: We will have double I completely blocked due to the semi-trailer across there. Frontage road will be open for traffic.
3: I copy.
4: And double I, it sounds like double I is fully blocked with the semi-trailer that's across the road. The frontage road is open at this point.
0: 4674.
4: We are advising Oshkosh Hazmat as there's fuel leaking.
0: Turn 4. Can we establish what's in the box truck yet?
4: We asked them, they haven't advised.
0: I'm just a little bit behind you. When you get there, can you advise if we'll need a squad to go around to be on the west side?
4: Like a box truck just had appliances in it, and we don't know about what's in the semi.
0: Ten for him. 10-60.
1: 10-4.
0: /56 and /46. I'm double I and Steeple Hill. I'm not too far behind you. 10-4.
5: Her is the reporting party on the black Honda CRV. 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No wants on the paper.
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1: Camper.
0: 56, I'm pulling up as well. Where do you want me?
8: 56. Why don't you pull up and just block double I? I'm on the west side of it now. I'm going to try to move everything on the mud creek.
0: 10-4.
9: Maybe I have a plus for you. I have some plates for you when you're ready.
1: Go ahead.
9: First one's going to be a semi-trailer plate, 806894, 80-68-94.
1: 10-4 the night.
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1: Go ahead.
0: Do we have a TAC channel we can flip over on? We have the fuel leak contained at this time. We're going to have possibly somewhere between 80 and 100 gallons is probably going to leak out. Baker 500 copies. All Winchester personnel switch over to TAC 1, please.

0: 57, go ahead.
1: Expert nullities for the records, please.
0: Okay. 10-4, is the box truck, I know it's got appliances in it, is it, how much weight?
1: Ten four.

0: 10-4. And was the semi-trailer, is that loaded as well? I know it's a flatbed.
1: Oh, it's empty.
0: 10-4.
1: All wheels have been changed for the trailer. The semi-tractor itself has heavy front-end damage.
0: 10-4. 48 info.
2: 48.
0: I'm still waiting on inspector from State Patrol. I can call him back in a minute.
2: Okay.
0: We
3: have a transport.

0: 6 to the 27th. My name is Gonzalez, Giorgio Sonora, Zebra, Adam Lincoln, Edward Zebra. First name is Jose Common, L. Lincoln for middle, male, date of birth 12-14-1985.
1: 10-4.

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0: Did we figure out which toll company's coming for what?
1: I'm on the phone with the expert right now, and I'll be calling Nolte's next.
0: Okay, tell expert they're going to get the semi with the trailer. Advise them they'll need to bring a transfer pump, Fleek and diesel. We'll need to be able to transfer the diesel off, and if they can expedite that, it's leaking pretty good.

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1: Ten.
2: 2227s, we'll call the first one G2. Adams, common spelling, first is Lawrence, Lincoln, Adam, William, Robert, Edward, Nora, Sam, Edward, middle J, John, male date of birth, 5/28/86, 05/28/1986. Next, this is Unit 1. It's going to be Frank, Adam, Robert, Boy, Ocean. First is David, common spelling, middle L, Lincoln. Male date of birth, 2/13/58, 02/13/1958.
1: And then just verifying, Unit 1 was the second one you gave me, and you cut out when you were giving me the first one.
2: Yeah, Unit 2 is the first one. What didn't you get?
1: Just verifying, middle is J. Dunn.
2: 10-4.
1: 10-4. 46.
2: Go ahead.
1: Nolte's in route for the box, truck UTA 30.
2: 10-4. And expert?
1: They were sending somebody right out coming from Oshkosh.
2: 10-4.

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1: Glenn.
0: Advise Nolte's, the box truck that's on its side is not likely going to be towable. The rear axle is shifted, and the front one's also compromised.
1: I'll call next.
0: Go ahead.
1: He's going to be now.

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0: Cat Jackson. 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I'll get back to you. It's out of Cadillac.
1: Tough one.

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Hey, Squad, it's Amiria, 41 and 44. There's an older male in a blue SUV. He got into 41 southbound, going northbound from 44 again, northbound in the southbound lane. Taking that one call on it.

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0: 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The owner moves it once a month, and there's an extension cord going from the camper to the house.
1: I go 67 traffic.
0: Go ahead.
1: 10 westbound underneath the Racine Pass with Adam Noah George 4751, ANG 4751.

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0: Stanford.
2: Hey, 3310, I want to bail.
0: 3310, go ahead.
2: I just got checked on. I got called in early for that post crash, so I am en route from the Appleton area. I'd be about 15 minutes. I just got to grab my tool bag and be on the way.
0: 10-4, 57, you copy?
1: Report.
2: Another inspector coming as well, so I think we have two trucks, so two inspectors coming.
0: Perfect, thank you so much. So far.
3: We'll be at Irving and Mel Vernon.
0: So far.

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1: So far. Frequency paging and ambulance. Winnebago County to Southern Winnebago EMS. 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City Lake Breeze Golf Course, Club 6333, Ball Prairie Road, across the Lasley Point Road, in kind truck S and Sam in the town of Winnebago. 76-year-old male who lost his balance. Town of Page, 950.
2: Hey, 72-year-old female with low blood pressure that's not feeling well. Conversation right at 951. Oh, crap, copy, Winnebago. 6-3.

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0: Five 17, Calumet. Camelot Court, number 4. RP's brother just beat them up. Said he had a weapon but didn't know what it was. They just keep yelling at the call taker. They're not very cooperative.
1: Three 78 5 10 4. 522 10 4.

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1: 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We have numerous juvenile disturbances there.
0: 10-4.

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2: Alright, 2-10-4.
1: Got it.

squad may be in the area and report of a reckless driver on 26 northbound coming into our county from Fond du Lac. It's a black Ford Fusion plate of Boy Boy George, 1467, swerving. Almost hit a semi head on. It's Negro.

0: Tackle 67, this is agency.
1: Go ahead.
0: Alpha, it's you. Green Bay PD is looking for a possible stolen vehicle.
1: Yeah.
0: Go on. Ten four.
2: I was slowing down about the wrong way, driver.
0: 10-4.
2: I'll be at 9th and Jayco.
0: 10-4.
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0: Time for.

0: 3:55, an accident.
1: Go ahead.
0: Quit on 21 by Washburn. They'll be in the festival lot. The Sun River is a great GMC terrain.
1: Ever?
2: Me too.
0: Quinn.
2: Come at the cheetah.
0: Sounds fine.

0: areas. It's going to be for a reckless driver. It's 41 northbound from 26 coming up to 44. It's a black Ford Fusion, plate of Boy George 1467. Almost hit a semi head-on on 26, and while getting onto 41, it almost went off the ramp, and has almost hit three more semis.
1: Very well.

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1: Go ahead.
0: William Medical, call 1840 Spruce Beach. Apartment number 2.
2: That one's on a copy.
1: All right, but did they do the assessment or from the P&D?
0: They just said that he's not waking up. They didn't really want to assess him any further.
2: Go from that 1-7.
0: Okay, just so you're aware, the party believed he was P&B, unknown if he was breathing, and she's waiting outside the apartment, unwilling to do CPR.
2: 1-7 copies.

0: Counselor to Winnebago, I'm sorry, Southern Winnebago EMS.
1: Go ahead, this is Winnebago 1.
0: Do you have an ETA for the golf course?
1: We are 0.5 miles away.
2: We are just crossing the Oshkosh Air Bridge.
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0: So far. FEMA units are just pulled up.

0: Comm Center from Court 17.
1: Court 17, go ahead.
0: Do you have OPD en route?
1: Yes, we do.
0: Copy, thank you.
1: Do you have any kind of update for them?
0: Can you repeat?
1: Do you have any kind of update I can give the officers? I believe they're responding emergency.
0: Yeah, they can slow down. This is obvious.
1: Okay.
0: We got it.
2: 420 check, copy. I'm 23.
0: 10-4. 435 to 422. We'll grab that paperwork and come in.
2: 10-4.
0: And we'll talk with the wife when we get there, too, if you want to say bye.

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1: 131, go ahead.
0: Did you copy or call when I head up here?
1: Yep, be in arms a second.

0: Brian, ¿sí que ha llamado?
1: That Stephen Brooks lives in the lobby of both their grandmother not getting medical care she needs there, and he's this person in the 700 block of Bowen, the person there congregating with others for a few hours.
2: Temper, there should be four or five logging on here in a second.
3: Three nights, there's somebody, a suspicious person on Bowen Street.
1: How far?
2: .355, I have a truck and trailer 28 when you're ready.
1: Go ahead.
2: Michigan, a portion, R. Robert B. Boyce, 60849, RV 60849.
1: And your second.
2: Permanent trailer, Michigan, E. Edward, 956200, E. Edward, 956200.
1: Time for 335 and 522. We just got a 911 call from the juvenile again, yelling about the police.
3: 375, 10-4. She didn't answer. Mom didn't want us there, so I'll try making some calls.

0: No, sí, es que... Door 68.
1: I can take the abandoned vehicle.
0: 10-4, did you already close out the parking, call your own?
1: Yeah.
0: 10-4.

0: 3785.
1: Go ahead.
0: I see she called again. We're going to go try to make contact again.
1: So far.

0: I have a violation of a court order, Oda Chico's Landing on Wolf River. It was a mail party that they have a restraining order against. I was sitting in front of the property for about 5 minutes swearing at them. And then a 911 call from Wagon Trail Circle. Unknown if it was a missile or an actual disturbance, as they've had issues there before.
1: Okay. 17 to 46, is that the call that you got with, or is that something different?
2: The state patrol's here now. We can probably free up one.
1: Okay. Yeah, if the mail from the court order violation is not on scene, that can hold.
0: 10-4, he's not.

0: Boa. Can you do that well, though?
1: Yeah.

0: 46, can you run two people for me?
1: Go ahead.
0: First one's last name Gonzalez, George Ocean, Nora, Zebra, Adam, Lincoln, Edward, Zebra. First name Jose, John Ocean, Sam, Edward, Middles, L. Lincoln. Male 12, 14 of 85, 121485, and one more.
1: I need it all again. I was on a phone call.
0: 10-4's last name Gonzalez, George Ocean, Nora, Zebra, Adam, Lincoln, Edward, Zebra. First name Jose, John Ocean, Sam, Edward, Nicholas L. Lincoln. Male 12, 14 of 85, 121485. One more.
1: There's a 99 on that one. Go ahead.
0: Last name Adams, Adam, David, Adam, Mary, Sam. First name Lawrence, Lincoln, Adam, William, Robert, Edward, Nora, Charles, Edward, Nicholas, J. John. Male 5, 28 of 86, 052886.
1: Lawrence is valid and wants one on paper, and the other subject I will have to look at again. Jose is valid, has a 99 through Washington County. It looks like it's for misdemeanor operating without a license second within 3 years, and then he's not on paper.
0: Time for it.

0: Affirmative.
1: 492, I'm also not logged in yet, but you can clear 440, and I'll go with 493.
0: Jaguar.
2: Aye, copy.

0: aren't. I'm waiting for them to confirm it.
1: Over.
0: Go ahead.
2: They have a tolling route. It'll be about 30 minutes.
0: Time for.

0: 545, a reckless driver.
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0: 10-4.
2: Green Gold Cross, if you respond in City of Appleton. We're going to go to Heritage Woods, 2600 South Heritage Woods Drive, 2600 South Heritage Woods Drive. You're responding to the front parking lot for a female who fell. She is injured. She is unconscious at this time. They do have nurses now with her. Valley Road is your crossroad. This is your pre-alert time of 10:29.
0: Copies are 100 medic 8. A 100 and route. Copy 100, both units. Actually, Alice 100 here in front, you can respond to emergency. 2600 South Heritage Woods Drive, female in the parking lot, is unconscious.

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0: You did.
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0: You can send a call now, Antonia.
1: Never.
2: Okay.
1: So 348 a court order violation. 54 Bay Street, I feel like a phone call, a James Petrie caller from the jail into the restraining order against him.
2: Do you know if he was served?
1: I'm writing him down.
2: Okay. I just dealt with her yesterday. I thought she was just getting it done.

0: out of jail with him.
1: 10-4. Caller, give me 911, paging 9321 and go across. 9321 and go across if you respond. We're going to go emergency to the Sally Port at the jail. 320-121. 320-121. You go to the Sally Port emergency for a female not responsive. 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
1: Okay, meeting 901 to Ellington for responders and goal crash respond to N2594 Foxview Drive, N2594 Foxview Drive, cross the street with Foxview Court and Bambi Lane. The pre-alert for a female who fell and has two broken wrists. We do have the address from in-house. 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

0: 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If you reach Monday Appleton, you're going to go to Menards, 3300 East Express Court, 3300 East Express Court. You're responding to the grocery department, aisle 71 for a person having a seizure. 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

0: 355.
1: Last name Myers, M-E-Y-E-R-S, versus James Common, middle is Gregory Common. Male, 110 of 58, 110 of 58.
0: So far.

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1: Go ahead.
0: Can I transfer your RP to you?
1: Yes, please.

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1: 32.
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0: Down fine.

0: Well, it's semi that might be starting to get on fire. 41 southbound to 44.
1: 10-4, do you want me to send out fire department right away?
0: Yeah, he's dumping water on it. Just go ahead and send him.
1: 10-4, smoke and flames visible.

0: 458 Zebra Boy George, 458 ZBJ.
1: Expired on a white vehicle across.
0: One that I misspoke, the last three are going to be Zebra Boy John.
1: That horse. That comes back expired to the RP on a white duck.
0: Thanks.
1: Attention, engine 16, engine 14, med 16, car 15, truck 15. Respond Highway 41 southbound off ramp to Highway 44 for a semi that is smoking, not on fire yet, but could be soon. Officers out with it. Constable Claire, 1046.

0: All units, we're going to attack one.
1: Sir, yes, that's available.
2: Female in her 30s, early 30s.
1: So far. Her phone number is her 27, Nicole.
2: 27.
1: So far.

0: 对，大概是说的。
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0: one of the two that they first planned, which really meant 295, I think.
1: Sorry, you're kind of quiet. Are you asking about Samantha's exact address, or are you transporting the juvenile?
0: She should be living at 295, they can still
1: Affirmative, I just finished running her. She's coming back. No one wants that on paper.
2: Everybody, can you cross references with the domestic with them 3 days ago? That's what I was on yesterday. I followed up on that.
1: So far.

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1: Sounds fine.

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1: Come on.
2: Car 15, from engine 14, we're the first in report.
0: Car 15, go ahead and text.
2: Engine 14, we're on location. Have a semi tractor trailer pulled over on the side here. Nothing showing, driver standing next to it. Smells like hot brakes, don't see anything. We're going to be investigation. Engine 14 will be 41 command. We're on the off ramp, coming off 41, going on to Highway 44 southbound.
0: Car 15 copies. Pulse hot brakes. You're on location or commanding.

0: Coordinate command to all units. If we could just have one more unit next to a company just to provide some advance warning for cars getting off the highway. Everybody else can discontinue. Just some hot brakes on a trailer. Nothing's on fire at this time. We're just going to make sure it's cooled off.
1: Second 16, we'll be here in about 3 minutes.
0: Copy that, Don. If you could just give some advance warning for cars getting off the off-ramp here, everybody else can disregard.
1: Yep, copy.
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4: ahead. So I might be here for 3 or 4 hours while he's letting it cool down and waiting for help. You can short form it and send me the waiting trail call.
1: Yeah, first.

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1: Go ahead.
0: All units are going to be clearing up of the 41 incident. You can clear TAC 1.
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2: Clear the 00 for a lot of comments later, and then send me that civil follow-up. I talked to Antoine on the phone, and I'm going to have to go over to the house in person.
1: Tomorrow.
0: Four, signified 392. 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
1: 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It's 46, are you going to Mercy?
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0: Oh, you mean 11 paging 9325, 9341, 9300 and Gold Cross. 9325, 9341, 9300 and Gold Cross. If you respond to Judy Appleton, it'll be 41 northbound in Richmond, 41 northbound in Richmond. It'll be for two semis that collided. Smoke may be coming from one of them. There's blockage. We do have a bunch of officers en route. We're not quite sure what the injuries are yet at this time. We're working on that. Hey, Channel 2 has been assigned your time. It's 11.
1: Dispatch, copy. Got to get me. I'll get ALS 100 and Medic 4 en route. Medic 2, can you advise? You are pulling close this other way. I believe you're heading south. Are you able to get off the highway quick?
2: Dispatch from 2, that's affirmative. We're getting off on College right now.
1: We're assigned to you as well.
2: Is this emergent?
3: Yeah,
4: 11
3: is invited. 355 and 375 are juvenile complaints.
4: Go ahead.
3: 375. 952 Pierce Ave, RP State, Milo Carlson was walking away and refusing to come back when the RP told him he needed to. Last thing, walking towards Sawyer, wearing a black sweatshirt and shorts.
4: Go ahead. Denver. 375, Denver.

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2: 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Once Nolte's has the box truck clear, then we could probably open up double I again.
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0: Southern Winnebago EMS and Elmer Rushford First Responders, response D, David, 715 Jennifer Court, cross of Harrison Ave in the city of Elmer, for a female that is unconscious but breathing, officer is on scene. Time center clear 1122.
1: From
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1: 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There's a male subject walking around in the area looking at ranting to himself. Wearing a pink shirt, black baggy pants, a bandana, possibly has a knife on his waist belt.
2: 129 activation.

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0: Apparently she made some suicidal statements and does carry razor blades sometimes, but Mom doesn't know if she has any with her right now. The only other place she might be going to would be towards Tipler, because that's where she goes to school and that's where her friends live.
1: All right, I'll check around going that way.
0: $475 to $355. Go ahead. I'm just clear now. Do you need any assistance? Yeah, if you don't mind, I'll send you a photograph and check the area for her.
2: That's fine.

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1: Only a few calls, one's a juvenile, 3485 Lake Butamore Drive. RP's teenage daughter left without permission. GPS, I think, is showing her in the Kaukauna area. And a civil complaint on 7th.

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1: 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Take care of it after this.
0: Suffer.
2: Fourth, thank you. Can you put me on 454's call?

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1: There's two of them. Is this the one on Vine or Fifth?
0: Fifth.
1: Alright.
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1: $375 to $355.
0: $375, $355.
1: Go ahead.
0: We're all with her. I think we're just one block to the north of you. With the grandma.
1: Yeah, we're.

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1: What?
0: Looks like you have been on a security check at the Fairview Tower and now it's back on the stack. You just want it closed out?
1: Yes, please. Sorry about that.
0: 10-4.
2: .355 to .475. You just want to mute us at the whole time. Cheers.
3: .475 by coffee. All clear.

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1: Four 75.
0: 727 Wright Street. RP states this house is supposed to be vacant and there's people inside.
1: Grandmark. 522, you can add me to that call as well.
0: How far?
2: 472, you can send that.
0: How far?
1: 475, I copy.

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1: Five.
0: Summer. Attention Engine 19, Med 17, respond C-Child to 1643 Elmwood. It's going to be for a 46-year-old female with blood sugar of 379. C-Child's response. Comm center is clear, 1152.

0: but
1: I could call requesting a welfare check on an Aiden Jones. They didn't show up for their shift today, and that was supposed to start at 8:30, which is very unlike them. And Jones has prior history of mental illness.
0: Does he live on campus?
1: In Horizon 437.
0: 10-4, can you check his door fan?
1: Working on it right now, waiting for it to load.
2: Just went alone. If we need you, we'll call you.
3: Sounds good. His old man will be going to quarters. Have a good day, fellas.
4: And also mentioned that the person inside has a gun.
5: Talking two copies.
6: Trey, you gonna want any more?
4: I think we're fine with what we have right now. This information is coming from a bunch of kids, and the RP doesn't currently see anybody over there. So we'll dive into this and see what we have.
7: Gabby?

0: 32.
1: Go ahead.
0: You can send me that Chico's call.
1: Karen, fine.
0: 48.
1: Go ahead.
0: I can go with him.
1: Karen, fine.
2: The kids who saw the person inside the house said that he had a gun. This is all information that the RP received from the kid. The RP didn't actually see any of this.

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1: Fine.
0: Can you send back that juvenile complaint on 20th?
1: Come on.

0: 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Hey Adam, or Robert D. David, 5/4/6/1, shipping back to the maroon Chevy sedan.
1: 10/4. 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
1: Go ahead.
0: ...2201 Southwood, apartment number 1, we got a handcuff call. Contact with adult female who claimed her son was playing with the phone, if you could just double check.
1: 10-4, I'll talk to him.

0: All 800. Armor first responders, I cannot jump the hole.
1: Yes.
2: 160.
1: 613 Hewitt Street, 613 Hewitt. Murphy was notified by his Ring doorbell that there's a male wearing a blue shirt. Apparently he was operating a motorcycle and was trying to get his house door open. He said that the subject was to be the same who broke in the door upstairs at that address.
3: Is this the same one that 129's on?
1: Oh, geez. I was only in for 2 minutes. Yes, I believe so. 129, copy.
4: Affirmative.

0: It is a registry call. I have the property manager coming here. The probably place supposed to be vacant. No one told me inside.
1: It should be 613 Hewitt. The description is a male white, blue t-shirt on a black motorcycle.
2: Come back, I'm at depth.
1: Come on. 392, I'm going to send you that accident as well. There's blockage.
3: No work.

0: Joseph Isingham, also hold a fraud complaint. 8423 Staple Hill Drive, but the RP is at the top of the town in Winnet County.
1: Yeah, that can just hold for now.
0: Come.
2: For the sound of dispatch, you can remove the vehicle and the person.
0: 10-4. /392/392, we're sending an ambulance to check on one of the drivers due to her airbags went off.
1: We're not doing that.

Attention engine 16, med 16, truck 15. Respond for an accident, Washburn, just south of Allerton. Have a female whose airbags went off and would like to be checked out. It's an A&M response. Officers are on the way, not quite on scene. TAC 1's available. Constant clear, 1210.

Squawk audio frequency. Attention, Meg 15, Meg 15. Respond 8, Adam. 440 North Main Street between Merritt and Algoma. Going to be at something nails. For a 45-year-old male who is pale and her lips are turning blue. Come clear and clear at 1212.

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1: But
0: you can block off southbound traffic on Washburn at Dickinson. That way no through traffic can continue south.
1: Therefore.

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1: Go ahead, Phil.
0: Holding on 911 assist at 476 Quiggin Road between F and Cedar. It was an open line. GPS is coming up in the backyard. Calling back to skip voicemail.
2: Yeah, for I can hold.

0: Alright, cool, off to right. 5:25, we can cut over there if you want to stack our call. Yeah, we'll just take one more for clearing now.
1: 4:22, 4:35, I'm not that close, if you guys work on something, I can head over that way.
0: No, that's fine, we're coming from the PD.

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1: Go ahead.
0: Can you see me on this? And then I'm going to have charges on the original domestic. You need the complaint number. I'm blanking out. It's 18361. 18361, if you could put that in the stack for me.
1: So far.

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0: So far.

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1: 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He's going to gather documents that he doesn't have with him at work, and he'll call back tomorrow.
0: Open. It's from this year, last five are 10388.
2: 5-4.

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1: Go ahead.
0: We're going to be working on clearing this house. We don't need 33.
1: Go for it.
2: John 2.
1: Go ahead.
2: You can send that 911.
1: Go for it.

0: 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To get the next available tow at my location, all four wheels are intact.
1: Confirm.

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0: can I have next rotational wrecker for the 418 DAZ van in my accident? It would be heavy front end damage. All wheels are intact.
1: Five four.

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1: Okay.
0: We are clear from evidence, and I'll be headed over to Culver for that special event.
1: Thank you.

0: 11 to 11:15.
1: What?
0: I'm just walking over to Reeve. 22 is in the lobby.
1: 10-4.

0: 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Again, Boxcard 1-8 to the working still at the airport. 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They got a crash notification for inbound aircraft. They're working on an ETA. There's two souls on board. Again, we've been unknown ETA at this point. It's gate 3. Your time is 12:31 and the following are due to respond. Again, they called a working still. Engines from Greenville. Tenders from Greenville. An ambulance from Gold Cross. Chiefs from 5102, 5101. Special equipment from 5181, 5184, 5182. Greenville responders. Again, time is 12:31.
1: Medic 7, I was on this responding. As well.

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1: Fraud.
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0: Copper.
2: Can I call the fact?
0: Ten four, sorry, the ordinance or the lost and found that just came in.
2: The ordinance.
0: 10-4, thank you.
3: Four 75 27.
0: 475, go ahead.
3: Last name right. William Robert Ida, George Henry Tom, first name Gordon, George Ocean Robert David Ocean Nora. Two middle names, first E. Adam, the second is R. Robert. There were 4-2 of 1964, 4-2 of 1964, male white.
0: 10-4.

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0: 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It was a smaller white dog. Seemed friendly. Was last seen heading toward Ida.
1: So far. 84 can check the area when he's back in town.
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1: East Main, 116 East Main, Crusher Dream with Pine and Depot. It's going to be an off-round scene requesting you non-emergency for an intoxicated male who says he has chest pain. Time is 12:45.

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0: 1933 Sheridan. 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Tenant issue.
2: 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I'll be clear and truly.
0: 10-4, 437, copy.

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1: 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Five, six, one, your plate.
0: Good.
1: That returns current on a black Dodge Ram pickup to a Jesse Richards out of Thorpe, Wisconsin.
0: Temporal.

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1: Medic 40, copy.
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1: 10-4.

Yeah, 41 northbound from 44. Toyota Prius, Illinois plates, going about 60 miles per hour. Make your own case.

0: Well, might be in the area. Last seen westbound on 9 for Manitowoc. Silver minivan all over the road. Boy David Charles 8079 was stopping at green lights. Now southbound on takeoff.
1: Five, that's all for report number.

0: Identifying 911 beating Blue Cross ambulance, Shelton Bush responders, 610 South Irish Road, 810 South Irish Road, cross street to Beef County, Madden Industrial Drive in the city of Chilton. They went to Walmart for a 67-year-old male with COPD having trouble breathing. Somebody reached his front door.
1: Blue Cross, happy to say,

0: 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Forty-five south, just north of 116. It's retread in the lane of traffic.
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0: Can I sign?
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0: 10-4. Officer 537, suspicious. Ten 14 Mayor Street. RPD said someone's broken in his garage twice, and now he has video of a third time.
2: Five 45, we'll take care of that.
0: 10-4. 537, copy.
1: I copy, thank you.
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0: Could you start me a citizen screen, please? I'll be at a 2635 Black Wolf Ave on the assistant.
1: Down for you.

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Engine 15, Med 15. Respond to day by day, warm shell 3420 CP, crossing broad in court. It's a 69-year-old female, vomiting and shaking, possibly from detox. St. Charles response, contact clear 116.

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1: It's going to be 1911, 1911.
0: You can clear me too, please, with report.
1: 10-4. Go ahead.
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0: 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We are going to Mercy.
1: North 60, can I get the report number for the call North 68 is on?
2: (10773) 10773.
1: 10-4, thank you.

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0: Nora 116, Nora 129, a welfare check. At Theta Care, 132nd Street, they have a male, Theodore Huntington, who has been in registration off of door one, that's been physical and verbal with people, possibly leaking some kind of body fluid. He left the building and is in the parking lot, approximately 19 years old, wearing a green shirt and black shorts.
1: One just can't copy.
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0: 10-4. Sounds like he's possibly going to a vehicle, a Nissan Pathfinder, with his aunt. Plate is going to be Adam John Young, 4077. They're looking to possibly have him placed on a 51.
2: Okay, 9 has copy.

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1: What?
0: 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The 28 of the vehicle is going to be Adam John Union 4077, AJU 4077, and Theodore's still over here by the E1 entrance.
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0: 1600 block of commercial between Regent Place and Castle Oak Drive. It's going to be a juvenile, male white, with shorter dark hair, wearing a black and white camo hoodie and black shorts. Appear to be trying to hitchhike, walking northbound.
2: Well, I'm good with it.

0: say 33 cents on a bagel.
1: Go ahead.
0: There's a 1046 for a silver Toyota that's on the side of that road. 41 northbound on the off-ramp to 10 eastbound. Off-ramp 10 eastbound from 41 northbound. I'm not able to stop. I have a court appearance on mandatory go to it. I'm on my way to. You can get out to one of your squads or northbound, please.
1: Will do.
0: Just be advised, there was a male white with long hair that was on the passenger side of the vehicle with the door open, looking at his phone. Not sure what the issue is, but it's looking like here for a little bit.
1: 10-4. And just verifying again, you said it's on 41 northbound ramp to Highway 10 eastbound, or the opposite way?
0: Correct. 41 northbound ramp to 10 eastbound. He's going to be on the right shoulder off the highway.
1: 10-4.

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How do you mean? 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

0: 5:30, I'll be going right past the other one on my way to this one, so I'll check on that one as well.
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2: Five twenty-five, go ahead.
1: At Walmart, there's three females that were brought into the asset protection office. 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

0: 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She does have a history of stroke. Lilac and Hollyhock are your crossroads. I know, 1350.
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0: It will be regarding a 72-hour hold in Area 1, contact SAM 248 first, and SAM 200 has the paperwork. However, I'll let you read the rest.
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0: Highway 45 northbound on ramp and County Road C is in town. There's a pipe in the roadway.
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0: 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Flashers are on, so any more calls, they should be fine. 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

0: Name Brown, common spelling. First name Rashandra. R. Robert A. Adams, E. Edwards, C. Charlie, H. Henry A. Adams, and Nora, D. David, R. Robert A. Adams. Middle initial M, Mary. Date of birth 2/21/86, female.
1: Kathy, go for next.
0: Last name Covington, C. Charlie, O. Ocean, B. Victor, I. Ida, and Nora, C. George, C. Tom, I. Ida, O. Ocean, and Nora. First name Chevron, Sam, H. Henry, A. Adam, D. Victor, O. Ocean, and Nora. Two middle initials, first one M. Mary, second one K. King. Date of birth 7/11/2011, female, black.
1: Kathy.

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0: Rashandra is suspended. No wants, no paper. No DOT return for Siobhan. Otherwise, no wants, no paper.
1: Simple, thanks.
2: We didn't have any voice contact, so unable to confirm jurisdiction, but it placed it on Prospect east of Northern Road. It was called in by Life 360. They received a notification.
1: 10-4.
0: And the address, no answer on callback. Not able to leave a message. They're just north of that location.
3: I think you can tell me that clear.
0: Copy.
3: Seven, and you can put my badge on that reckless one too.
0: Copy.
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0: 10-4, thank you.

0: 5-9, you can send me that record. 10-4. Five oh nine, plate returns to a female, 655 West 9th in Oshkosh. 10-4, thank you. Girl 4 is suspicious.
1: Good.
0: Started at 1530 South Commercial. RP observed a male, white, who stopped his red four-door car, unknown plate, in the parking lot. A female, who was outside of the vehicle, appeared like she was trying to run away from him. The male chased her and grabbed her, and they both got back into the red four-door vehicle that was last seen heading north on Commercial and then east on Bell. Female was wearing a black-colored shirt and had dark hair. Male was shorter with a printed shirt.
1: I'm until Memorial Park. Did they happen to get even a partial plate by chance?
0: Negative.
2: Come on, as well.
0: 10-4.
3: Dispatch, 9-4, I only caught part of that. Could you repeat?

0: 5:45.
1: Right.
0: I'm just checking. Are you still good out there?
1: Yeah, I'm trying to get a photo of Timothy. Are you able to send me one, please?

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1: 17.
0: Holding a phone call for a damage complaint in area 903, and then I've got a motorist on Bambi and Leonard Point for a semi that's stuck on the road.
1: You can clear me and I can head to the phone line.
0: Copy.
1: I can go with 48 for possible traffic direction.
0: Copy.
2: Well, I don't know what their team's going to make the stop.
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0: 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I'll head towards 113.
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0: Seven. I'll have a 27 out of the next row. Last name, Robert Edward Young Nora Adam Lincoln Ocean Paul Edward Zebra. First name, Jesus John Edward Sam Union Sam. Middle initial, O for Ocean. Male, date of birth, 02-21-2005.
1: 10-4.

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0: That car was stopped last month, and the person who was driving that had a, or has a 99 now.
1: And boy, was the person driving on their way, you know?
0: Male. First thing that Alex.
1: Yes. I'm not going to be out with him.

0: 9 to 3:20. I'm still behind the train on Holland or Murdoch, sorry.
1: Seven.
0: 70.
1: 270.
2: Can send you back a parking complaint from Litzel and West Haven. If you can give the property manager a call, there's some updated notes in the call for you.
0: Thank you.

0: 521, juvenile on board and route to shelter care, starting miles when you're ready. 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
1: Temper.

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1: Good.
0: Near Fernald in Vinland for four juveniles on bikes leaving in and out of traffic. Last seen near the parking lot of North High School.
1: That works.
2: 422, you can clear Matt can take the last one. 437 can 22.
0: 10-4.
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0: 59503, did you say you were coming out here?
1: Yep, myself and 519 are just coming down Murdoch and Menominee Drive.
0: Okay,
1: 10-4.
0: Okay,
1: Mercedes, where specifically in the park are you?
0: Right across from the zoo entrance at the first park.
1: 10-4.
2: Score 54. You can hand me the 492 scope.

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0: 520, we are 22 at Shelter Care. Ending miles when you're ready.
1: Go ahead.
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0: Can you send that crash back to me? I've got to add comment to it.
1: Okay.

Pas de marque, ok. Quick 17, Med 17, AM for a false complaint responding to two brothers at 1930 Rath Lane, cross of North Kohler. Responding for a 64-year-old female who fell and hurt her shoulder. Comm center standing by at 1446.

0: Igual.
1: Supervising and holding a 911 assist fraud reckless driver that wants to make a statement on the north side, as well as a welfare that just came in, also on the north side.
0: 422, you can put me 23 on that reckless driver.
1: Copy.
2: 422, you can send me the welfare, my name.
3: 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I'll clear that one out, and then I'll go on that random one in a minute.
1: 10-4.
4: Five 15, I just cleared. I can go to that 911 at Hazel.

0: 18 and 3 9 10 with any of the disturbance. At the intersection of CB Ave and Bay Street, there was a male in a white bug yelling at a female in a black SUV. The male was screaming at her. The RPC, she left, and he followed her probably to her house. It would be... The RPC said they wanted to remain anonymous. For 17, it's likely going to be Jeff Watts, and the female is a Lindsay, who lives on Hudson.
1: I was reading, you can send that to me and clear through 92.
0: Copy.
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2: Sam, 200 Sam, 503 and 517, just letting you know that the male half of this just pulled up into our parking lot out in front of our doors.
3: 10-4, is it Jeff Watts?
4: I'm out there. I'm pretty sure he's recently been driving around a bug, so I would assume it's him.
3: I copy. 532, same 200. If he comes inside, let him know I will come and speak to him in a minute.

0: Four there, seven, you can send the frog.
1: Copy. 519-348. I see your badge is on that 911 assist. Did you take care of that?
2: No, I'm going to go on that when I clear this out. You can deal with whatever's going on.
1: 10-4. I am about to clear from the park, so, and I'm 10-60. I can just take that for you.
2: All right. Thanks.
3: I'm 3650 Oakwood Road, 10-3650 Oakwood Road, I'm Rebecca. I'm coming out with you in Oakwood. I'm clear now, who's fellow, please be watching on this list. You're in alert and talking now. Clear now, clear 1436. 14.

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1: Go ahead.
0: I'll call the RP regardless right now. But with the accident portion, it's gonna have to be ambulance.
1: 10-4. If you just want to confirm if she wants to talk to Allegheny County and let me know.
0: Sounds good.

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0: Can you put me on a follow-up status at 186 Palmer Avenue?

0: Toro 129 in assist. RP is in the lobby reporting or wanting to report elder abuse.
1: 10-4.
0: Five 17, D 27 for Jeff.
1: Go ahead.
0: He's valid, no loss, no paper, respondent, and petitioner of protection order.
1: I got you, thank you.
2: One 906.
0: Copy.
3: It's going to be an animal from this year, 10397.
0: 10-4.

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0: I'm not getting an answer. If she calls back, I'll let you know.
1: Denver.
2: Norwood 16.
1: Go ahead.
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1: Okay.

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0: Reference that hazard. You see the highway shotgun swing through and grab that?
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1: Go ahead.
0: Can you clear me and put me back on admin status?
1: 10-4.

0: 5 something. 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I'll be en route to 302 Hudson End. Copy.
1: 132 Sam 200.
0: Ben.
1: Please reopen that call we talked about.
0: 10-4 will do.
1: From 503.
0: 503.
1: Reopen the point with Jeff. Can you just pull me on that?
0: Copy.

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0: Go ahead.
2: Yeah.
0: At 520 Dove Street, the RP stated she was jumped by 5 girls and is currently waiting there. She said she was injured, but requesting to speak to an officer at this time, refusing to have ambulance. 520, go ahead.
1: You can put my badge on the fraud and I'll take care of it. Follow up.
0: Copy.
2: 454, I'll head with 492, 493, and clear.
0: Copy.
3: I got you, thank you.
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0: Copy.
1: 4 St. 2, is there a spot available for transport?
0: 493.
1: 493, if you want to come to like the Gardena's area, where I'm not really phone for that, go on an alcohol in camp.
3: Copy.

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1: So my location is the courthouse.
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2: If you didn't copy, I'm on Kimberly Shoal. Her last name, I believe, is spelled Sam Charles Henry Ocean Edwards Lincoln Lincoln.
0: Copy.
3: Tyler, are you in the back or the front?
2: You 1091.
3: Are you in the back or the front?
2: No, we're along Main, just under the parking lot to the east, the back lot. There's a gap in some buildings, and you'll see it.
3: Okay.

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0: She's revoked, no wants, no paper, the petitioner of a protection order.

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2: Location at 520 Delta. 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She's mentioning she has pain to her knee and her eye.
3: Copy. .454, do you need them emergency or not emergency?
2: No, it's fine.
3: Copy.

0: Edmonton, Medlin, 6th respond AM to a trauma complaint to 520 Dove Street. Officers are on scene requesting ambulance to respond 933 to check on a female who is complaining of pain to her knee and thigh. Town Center clear, 1513.
1: Possibly get jumped. Daughter is not on scene. Believe the other girls may be there at the park. One suspect is a 7th grader named Molly, but unknown other information.
2: Copy.

0: हाँ सर, सर ठीक है, सर मैं।
1: हाँ।

0: At Menominee Park, ERP reporting two juveniles are swearing and throwing scooters and bikes. ERP is wanting to make a statement.
1: Send.
2: Sam, 251, could I get an officer added to my call when one is available?
0: Copy. I'll send one your way when one's available.
3: Hold on, can I have my phone number?
0: Your complaint number is 18741. Again, 18741.
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0: Copy.
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0: Paddock 1, ALS 100, Harvard is 3, vehicle is on the roof, and there's possibly children involved. I don't remember patients or injuries.
1: One copy.
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1: 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The other juveniles are walking away down Marina County, so I'm going to stop all of them.
0: Number

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0: Let me stop that with 3 Juno, females at Winnie County and Henry.
1: 10-4.
2: 10-4, what?

0: Hey.
1: Hey. Looks like we're going to have three possible patients. We will not need additional resources. I'll let Medic 1 update you on total run numbers at some point. Not sure on transport. Copy of possible three patients. Medic 1 will be updated. Updating me. No need for further resources.
0: Affirmative, thanks.
1: Yes.

I'll give a page equal cross ambulance. Front 1109 Cypress Street, 1109 Cypress Street, cross Coolidge, Briarwood, female, set on the bathroom. Unless she's injured, code is going to be on your screen. 10:15:26.

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0: In the area of East Cecil and Grove, there's a female in the area that appears to be screaming at herself. She's wearing gray pants and a black hoodie, does not appear to be in any visible distress. Copy. Store. Fall, unknown injuries, 1109 Cypress Street in Little Shoes.
2: Go ahead. That was close one. The female on 123's call matches the one you got with.
0: 116.
2: Go ahead.
0: Were you able to look at the girl?
2: Yeah, I talked to them. They said nothing happened, essentially. I can give you a call.
0: Okay.

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1: But
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0: Go ahead.
1: Hey, it looks like you said that ordinance 2545 on state. Can you send it to me, please, instead?
0: Confirm.
2: Is it complaint to 93668, the Elizabeth Court Apartments, the City of Grand Rapids, City Department 107-4869, your bail, who has pain and is growing, he has to get up and cannot get up. He does weigh about 400 pounds, functioning at clear 15, 30.

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1: Go ahead.
2: Just about holding up follow-up to the suspicious from Hewitt Street. Chad is looking for a call from NOR 123, and now I have an assist at 1159 Maple Street. Alyssa wants help contacting her mother to get some paperwork.
1: Edward.
0: Do you have any updated notes for us?
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0: 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It's a second point, Grand King.
1: 9 copies, thank you.
2: Part number 7, crisis is request a welfare check on Andrew Delikowski. That location, unknown phone number. It's going to be a possible mental health issues. They're not certain Andrew's at the location. Dispatch also has a friend's name and number. They want it to remain anonymous.
3: Denver.
2: 127, I didn't copy. I'm sorry. 530, I copy. 127.
4: Mm-hmm. I'm just having some comments. You know,
0: Ryan Drive from your house. I'm running 485-0-0. That cannot feel wrong, like, after a procedure. 1534, the contact center is clear.

0: Hi, it's clear. You can send me that welfare check in Puerto Rican disregard.
1: Pavor.
0: F30-10-4.
1: Copy.

0: Amy, I believe I copied increased difficulty breathing for Cypress. Let it fix, you can upgrade.
1: Yes, copy. Thank you.
2: 10-4, so do we have an ETA on medic 6?
0: Ten four, they're about a minute out.
2: 10-4, thank you.

0: 再回去。
1: Yeah.
2: At the intersection up here on Jefferson Street, there is a possibly six-year-old boy there. Unknown where he came from. Does not appear he has any parents near him.
1: Ten more.
0: Yeah,
3: what's the noise of the patient being alive? You want to get engine help? You want to stop, please?

0: 反正。
1: I still can drop two more run numbers on to Medic 1. They will be transporting a total of 3 patients to AMC. They'll advise when they're going. You can show me available.
2: Yeah, traffic total of 3. You're cleared.

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Gold Cross is on scene, requesting assistance. 1540, the Town Center Square.

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1: Can you attach me to that frog?
0: Time for. Go on.
2: Good evening, ambulance. And case number is 10773 from the chair.
0: Time for. Call 123-113, she's laying in the yard. Please don't go.

area for reckless driver. Highway 41 northbound in County Road, ZS and Zebra. It's a Ford F-150 black in color that's been swerving all over the place. License plate, William David 7227. RP is willing to make a statement. He comes back to the subject at agreement.

any trunk views in Zebra. It was a vehicle that was swerving all over the road, an Ford F-150, black in color, license plates, William David 7227. Again, RP is willing to make a statement. Again, Highway 41 northbound from County Trunk City, Zebra.

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27. 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Boy, Edward, Charles King, Edward Robert. 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Common. I'm married for middle, date of birth 7-106-71-2006.

0: Confirm.
1: Advising, there is a wire down. It appears to be telephone. I'll be contacting National Utilities to come verify.
0: Confirm.

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to the new patient, Gold Class ambulance, as I am for a complaint to the intersection of East Cecil Street and Grove Street. There are officers on scene with a female that was laying on the ground. She's conscious and breathing, but not alert. 1553, the Concord is first.

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1: 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It's going to be in front of Dante's Auto.
0: Copy.

0: Tomorrow 116 is suspicious. At the library, RP was there a short time ago, observed a male going in and out of the building, circling the building, and eyeing people. Saw holding something, wasn't sure what it was. It was wearing a gray hat and gray shirt. Unknown race.
1: One second, I got it.
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1: Tom Lincoln Young, first name Katrina King Adam, Tom Robert Edinora Adam, middle initial M, Mary, female, date of birth 10/12/09.
0: 10/4.

0: 425, 28.
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0: Adam, John, Tom, 8084, AYT 8084. Let me know who the RO is.
1: Copy. On your plate.
0: What? Are you?
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0: Center, Walter Tech. In the area of 7th and State, possibly 622 7th, RP's neighbor hasn't moved his car since yesterday, and garbage cans haven't moved in 5 or 6 hours.
1: 4.
2: A theft and an accident with no injury and no blockage on the south side, and a fraud complaint on the north side.
1: And work. Transporting to St. Louis.
0: Yeah, roll there.

Golf Russell Pike, I've been requested to the county jail, 14 of Royal Flint Street, usually North Sally Port entrance, for male having a heart attack. He is unconscious, he is breathing, he is in a clear, 6 feet flat.

0: listen to the accident at Aurora Medical. They are in the back south parking lot near number 8. It is a van. Chrysler Town & Country, blue in color.
1: I got it.

0: Yeah, Frida is saying this right now, 933. She's not particularly cooperative.
1: Well, why not?
2: So black Chevy Trails Blazer, license plate Adam Young Young, 6108, that can't maintain their speeds and keeps brake checking people. Make your own peace. Again, Highway 41 northbound from Highway 26.

0: Okay, we will not be going to CT at this time.
1: You guys copy too?

0: you're yelling and screaming about. You can clear 6048 and I will enter.
1: I sent you my call and clear 525. I'll go.
0: Stand 200 to stand 251.
2: Go ahead.
0: The UPS has been notified. I don't have an ETA yet, but they will call back as soon as they can. I would say maybe wait around 30 minutes or so, and if we don't hear back from them at that time, clear, but I'll let you know as soon as I get an ETA.
2: Never.
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0: Five 4, you can stack my call. 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
2: 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I'm at 938 Bench.
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0: Tabii.
1: The intersection of Lake Street and Winchester Road. I'm finding for a 68-year-old male that feels nauseous. He's being pulled over on the side of the road just north of that intersection with his hazard on. 15 to the town center, sir. Report.

0: UW52.
1: Just figure 43. I just drove by the OPDL too on Homewood Bay, depending on the Uber property. They gave me a thumbs up, so they did.
2: When you get back, you can log out right away and come up.
1: Exactly.

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Yes.

0: Attention, Engine 15 and Med 15, responding Adams for a false complaint to 420 CP Avenue at the warming shelter. You'll be responding for a 64-year-old male that fell and has pain in his hips. He is requesting the lights and sirens, 1623, the Comm Center Square.
1: Do you want me to swing back around?
2: No, I'll be good. Thank you, though.
1: Simple.

0: 520. Is it drawn from the same phone number as the 911 hangup?
1: Affirmative. It was a 911 only phone, but the same number and placing in the same area as 5 and 911.

0: Or Lego 17 info. We're sending fire to 116 and County Road M as in Mary for a telephone pole that is smoking from the base of it. Do you want me to send one?
1: No, we'll make a request on that.
0: Okay.
2: Base of a telephone pole. No flames, only smoke. RP was just passing by. Town Center Clear, 1628.

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0: 10-4, I appreciate it.

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0: 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I can probably respond non-emergency.

0: engine 16 and truck 15, respond to a vehicle fire. It's going to be on the Highway 41 northbound off ramp to 9th Avenue. Sounds entertained by 434.
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1: Copy. Ten, four. Echo 17 info.
3: 17.
1: Holding an animal complaint at 1001 Greendale Street. RP advising a litter of puppies has been outside all day. They seem in distress.
3: Ten, four. Could you send a patrol officer? I'm dropping 84 off to pick up the squad in Neon.
1: 10-4. 67, I'll send you.
0: 10-4. By Pima Hazard.
1: 10-4. Go ahead.
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1: This is Grass 28. 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
0: We're at the corner of Naples and 116. Two of us have been up and down the highway along with the sheriff's deputy, and we find missing.
1: Grass 28 copies. We'll go up to Naples, and we'll go at the end of the highway 45, and we'll just turn around.
0: Copy.
1: The updates.
2: Do you guys just do we or do you need more? Should be good with just two of us. 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
1: 5 AM holding an accident at Pearl and Division for 2 vehicles. No injury, but there is blockage in Elantra and Highlander. Copy.
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1: Tom Fox.
2: Fighters that have been doing reporting, Grand 20 is returning quarters.
1: Yeah.
0: Two
3: students. No, I'm just going to have to take that too.
4: Good evening.

0: 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Go for next.
1: Johnson Auto. Adam John Frank 8418. Adam John Frank 8418.
0: Copy.

0: Hayır.
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1: No, I think we'll be good.
0: Copy.
2: Guys, you're apartment 13, I'll figure out what location that got ran over. 1644, the Times Square.

0: 517, the same dealer.
1: Go ahead.
0: You got an expert come out here for owner's request for the Adam John Frank vehicle. Front passenger side wheel is kinked.
1: And fourth.

0: 67, I have a Desiree and a Rakesha. Is that possible?
1: Yeah, there should be another person as well, but it's just a bunch of yelling like it always is here.
0: Oh, okay.

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1: Copy 5, Simon's Persia, and it's Unit 13 at 1310, return drive.
2: Go ahead. Advising I'm holding a trespassing complaint on the south side of a juvenile who's not supposed to be there. Any damage complaint on the north side of a client that smashed out a window, a DRP's vehicle window.
3: Alright, we're there.
2: 503.
3: You can call my badge on the Amazon 3L handle when I'm done doing that.
2: Copy.
4: Go ahead, 4.
2: Expert is en route for the Elantra. ETA is his drive time.
3: 4.

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Virginia, 6146 Adam Charles, 6146 AG.

0: You can keep me on this call. 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I'm going to take care of that assist in the last night, so you don't have to send it to anybody.
1: That works. Thanks.

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1: I was not able to get that trailer plate to return.
0: I copy. I'll do it on my end. Thank you.
1: Copy.

0: 退出还是没有了，从那里。
1: 对。
0: And there won't be any answer here. You can cancel. There'll be no transport.
1: Transport, thank you.
0: Have a good night.

0: ये चल रही ना
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0: It's off at 8:22. We'll be taking the response from the court order back to the jail.
1: Copy.
2: Survive.

0: just imagine holding a retail theft, just having that Nike at the outlet mall, repeat retail theft subject to took items and didn't pay for them.
1: You can close out that crash at Aurora 111 and 00.
2: I was reaching to any damage on Silver Creek now.
0: 10-4.
3: I have Nelsie's in route for that GMC vehicle. ETA is 10:10.
4: Thank you.

0: 9, we head down to Hayes Arena and pick up the Navy team. They'll be going to TCA.
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1: Roger.
0: 41 southbound, just south of Prospect. Sounds like both vehicles are now pulled off to the shoulder. It was a truck versus some van, unknown injuries.

0: Highway 45 southbound and Skeleton Bridge, New York Plate. I'll get you in a second. Mike Chris Aram.
1: Sorry.
0: That plate.
1: Good.
0: Lincoln Charles Henry 1638, LCH 1638, New York.
1: Okay.
2: X-ray 531, just send me the crash home. Had to assist on that.
1: Yeah, sorry, I did the wrong one. I'm fixing it. Thank you.
2: No worries.
1: Well, I'll be in route to Zeta as well. Ever. The female is still going to be detained, FYI. Okay.

0: agreed for.
1: Go ahead.
0: I've had prior contacts with Mitchell. That is going to be his address. Is that where the dogs are currently at? Do you know by chance?
1: That is the address where they are at, correct?
0: 10-4.

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1: 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Go ahead.
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0: Please be a traffic hazard 41 northbound at 9. There's a lot of tire tread in the roadway. I'm going to stop and check it out.
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0: Tri County 911, good evening. We'll call the ambulances and first responders to W4656 Red Walk Road, 24666 Red Walk Road, crossroads of Dennis Walk and Highway 55 in the middle of Harrison. For any yellow mail, we could go on riding one more. He has got an alert, possible aspiration.
1: Okay, let me report. Report. So, coming back, a 90-year-old male tipped over on his riding lawnmower, conscious and alert, possible lacerations.

0: everyone. 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
0: Adam Howard Edward 4466.

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1: 531, we have fire respond now. 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
0: 10-4.

funding the emergency to Irving Ave after being unruly over its short and then broke its leg and cut her arm.

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It's going to be Highway 41 cell phone just south of Prospect Avenue. 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
1: I don't know if this was even on the original dispatch, but if, when you arrive, if you could just go to the door on Mount Vernon, it's a corner house, so again, Mount Vernon. Sam 132, info.
0: Go ahead. Copy that. We'll wait for you to clear the scene, too.
1: Copy.
2: Work. 442 to 251. Go ahead. What CS cell phone do you have?
3: Number one.
2: I have it.
0: Great. Yeah, Jen, for designated sexual conflict.
1: Line.
2: Yeah, Jen, for this phone call, please.
1: Copy.
3: 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You can tell me the Wolfer and 6 Alpha heading that way.
1: Copy, I am also on the phone with the actual, see if they have anybody available.
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1: Can you serve me an assist agency for that person walking 41 northbound at 20th, and I'll take a look. I'm 41, you're 44 right now.
0: Copy.
2: For 42.
0: Go ahead.
2: You can stack this call for 251. He's going to be handling it when he gets available to.

0: And we also have a baby that's heading to that location.
1: Copy that. 148 and 146.
2: Go ahead.
1: Okay. Going to be William Mary, 185, WM
2: 985. The tow had enough coil drive for the SAM.
3: This is Astronautic Knight. What do you want to do to have a screen on us?
2: Here's a flight to the welfare. We do have a deputy out with the mail just north of 20th Highway 31. Copy.

0: All right, Mr. Edward Robert David Union Zebra Charles Ocean, first name Roy, spelling middle initial W. William Gator,
1: 11-1974. Eyes and that she's still bleeding from the inside of her forearm.
0: Copy, I will advise that they can approach.
2: Yeah, right here, 2 California.

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3: 618 Main Street. You should have multiple priors there between Chris and Ashley. He is leaving for work and requesting I get Ashley to leave.
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3: This is the Winnebago County Communication Center with the weekly Tuesday night pager test. If you need to reset your pager, please do so. It is Tuesday, June 9th at 1734. The comm center is standing by at 1735.
2: Get from California. I'll let you know when I get something.
0: Check for
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1: Yeah, we're

0: Winnebago Pigeon Cross Ambulance and Fox Crossing First Responders respond to Charles for a respiratory complaint to 333 North Green Bay Road at Sega Care. He'll be room 5 responding for a 76-year-old male shortness of breath. You can use the back door, 1735, the comm center is clear.
1: We'll do. 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
0: Important.

Med 17, respond AM for a back pain complaint. He's going to be going to 1011 West New York Avenue. It'll be room number 2 at that location. 29-year-old male who threw his back out. Thompson is standing by at 1742.

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We'll have lane 2 eastbound traffic on the county block until Melody arrives.

0: 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Frank, your case.
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1: 74, go ahead.
0: 852 Mark Street. Murphy's 14-year-old daughter is beating everyone in the house and throwing stuff. No weapons, no ambulance.
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1: They're answering the door.
0: Apparently, it has gotten physical, according to my RP.
1: Alright, 10-4.
2: Scott, would you like another?
1: Have someone say that'd be great.
2: 454, why don't you send me 440's call?
0: Copy. 509 to 454, you can stay south on 1060, I'll head up there.
2: You need to finish some things or catch up, that's fine, I'm coming from the PD.
0: Okay, 10-4, thank you then.
1: Yeah, it does, same target.

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2: You get here, or I'll just talk to you when you get here.
3: Scott, I'm coming out.

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0: 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She's pretty agitated. Over there.
1: Yeah.

0: Yeah, if you would you like another? You're gonna begin with revenue.
1: I really want to because I don't care anymore.
2: Yeah, just come to the area.

Puedo ya. I'm working on a complaint on that 63-year-old man. So let me have it out there. You can put me on it. Party, I'll be out there shortly. Okay, 10-4.

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0: Probably that welfare check, 41 northbound in Jackson Street for a male blocking on the highway.
1: Comm center from Baker 100.
0: Got
1: it. Engine 44 and rescue 144 will be at Clayton for training. We will be responding to calls.
0: Copy.

0: 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You'll be going over to 413 Nicolet Boulevard.
1: Oh.

0: Claro, 56 cosas así. Probably about 4:30, I need to meet with you before I leave.
1: Yeah, I'm downstairs.

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1: Go ahead.
0: Do you have Kalia's information yet?
1: Affirmative. 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
0: Copy, thank you.
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Houston, listen, send me the Henry and Tyler call. 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
0: Person?
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0: Ellen probationary, don't want no paper.
4: Four.
0: A phone call. I'll put your number in the comments.
1: Never.
0: Ten four.

0: Good.
1: Holding a welfare check, 3851 Jackson Street, the courtyard at Oshkosh. They had a resident take off. They're looking for some assistance. Sounds like he's currently possibly at the mobile on Jackson, and then a suspicious 2152 West 9.
0: Cover.
2: Going away from driver's license as well?
1: Correct.
2: 10-4-6.
1: Go ahead.
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1: Good.
0: Do you mind maybe coming up with me in case I find the mail? Just take a look at the notes.
2: CW
3: 24,
2: you're 27 for you.
3: Go ahead.
2: She comes back down. No longstone paper.
3: Simple, thank you.
0: I'll be able to make it.
3: Never.

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0: 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Are you okay if I go ahead and forward him over to you?
1: Yeah, affirmative.
0: Everything.

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1: Your male is going to be a Samuel Potts, that is, he's your suspect. $525 at retail with him yesterday, I think. 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
3: 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We'll be around at 414. 520 is going to be following. Starting mileage is 817.1.
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Respond to David for a seizure complaint to 5827 Green Valley Road at Team Winnebago Land. You'll be responding for a 20-year-old male. You can use the front door. 1853, the comm center is clear.

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0: Last name, Connolly. Charles Ocean, Nora, Nora, Ocean, Lincoln, Lincoln, Young. First name, Brianna. Boy, Robert, Edward, Adam, Nora, Nora, Adam, middle, Emma, and Mary. Date of birth 8-7-2004, female white. If there's no issue, just in the call.
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0: Figure report of a semi, 41 southbound, south of Double G, was hood up, guys standing outside. I can't tell if it's overheating or if it's on fire.
1: Right now?
0: 10-4. Is it just overheating or is it on fire?
2: Can you let Appleton know I'm going to be doing some follow-up at 3019 Chain Drive number 2 to deliver some paperwork I should not have in the system?
1: Of course.

0: attention, engine 31, Quint 32, Antonos, Nina, Fire Department. Respond for a vehicle fire to 41 southbound at 76. It's going to be north of that location near County Road Double G again. Highway 41 southbound near County Road Double G. George, there was a semi that caught fire. They did put it out with an extinguisher. No flames at this time. 1901, the comm center is clear. Was on fire.
1: 48, I have Maple.
0: Tap.
1: 46 on all of this.
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0: 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It's still smoking, but I think it's just oil dripping on a manifold.
1: 10-4.
2: Going up. 42. I'm on my way. I'm just getting on the 41 north from 76.
0: 10-4. When you get here set up north of Double G, the fire department's probably going to take lane 3 when they get here.
2: That works.